14, RTC to 13 and homeward, over. Okay, copy that, guys. I've got a southbound, south of Spencer, and then I'll get you signal indication, over. Thank you, that's 13, over.

8 2 7 0 0 8 2 7 0 0 8 2 7 0 0 8 2 7 0 0 8 2 7 0 0 8 2 7 0 0 8 2 7 0 0 8 2 7 0 0 8 2 7 0 0 8 2 7 0 0 8 2 7 0 0 8 2 7 0 0 8 2 7 0 0 8 2 7 0 0 8 2 7 0 0 8 2 7 0 0 8 2 7 0 0 8 2 7 0 0 8 2 7 0 0 8 2 7 0 0 8 2 7 0 0 8 2 7 0 0 8 2 7 0 0 8 2 7 0 0 8 2 7 0 0 8 2 7 0 0 8 2 7 0 0 8 2 7 0 0 8 2 7 0 0 8 2 7 0 0 8 2 7 0 0 8 2 7 0 0 8 2 7 0 0 8 2 7 0 0 8 2 7 0 0 8 2 7 0 0 8 2 7 0 0 8 2 7 0
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top out on duty for 22-0. That's two cancellations for you, brother. So Echo 8940, 8940, Echo 8941, 8941, so those cancellations.

0: Charlie.
1: 54 outbound, Letterman.
0: That's 6059, that's a good TPO, no changes, over.
1: No work there, the only work message I have says lacrosse, over.
0: Okay, copy that, 149 is coming through Homer, and by the time you get down to Tower CK, you should be by, over.
1: Alright, signal indication, CPKC, perimeter dispatch, over.

Yep, 1254 goes by all on your notes. Thank you, Robert. That's

go ahead for UP dispatch 43. Go ahead, NS 4297.

What was the cause on that? Over. Was the door open or was it coming out? Over. Okay, how bad is it leaking over there? Over.

dispatch 43 to the UP 1819. Over. Hey, can you guys release your warrant? Over. Copy. Thank you. Dispatch out.

0: I'm going to pull up to the DP. Press the lock to engineer chair. I'll pull up to the DP and while you're walking your set, I'll take care of it.
1: You can dispatch 43 to the NS4297. Over. Porter said you are good to keep on heading towards Adams, and we're going to notify RMCC. Over. Copy that. Thank you. Dispatch up.

KXC River Dispatcher calling CP 9828 East, over. And if I line you all the way up to Bangor, how long do you think it would take you to get there, over?

0: 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Mile 220.079 degrees. Axle 48. No alarm. Length 983. Mile 220.0 out.
1: Rivers Metro.
2: Where's that? IED2, go on over.
1: I got the CB2320 in there. Is that what you got over?
2: Yep, CB2224. I'll get it in there, over.

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1: Hey, CP 2224 at the short line.
0: RMCC wants a little bit more information. Is the clay coming from a hatch? Is it coming from the top or from the bottom, and where and what side? Over.
1: Oh, wait, yep, that's correct. He's just flew in Tower CK. I think it's CPKC River Dispatch Row.
0: Happy coming from the bottom middle slide, which is not closing. Okay, thank you. Dispatch Row.

0: EP dispatch 43 to NS 4297. Over. RMCC is wanting you guys to come to a stop. Can you just stop at the next safe location? Over. Copy that. Thank you.
1: Yeah, I guess we'll see how the night goes.

0: to dispatch 43 to the NS 4297. 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Over.
1: Yeah, I didn't even think about that.
0: We currently stopped at milepost 135.1. Over. Copy. Stop or remain stopped until we get back to you. Over.

0: CPKC detector. Mile 2, 3, 5.4, 7.7 degrees. Axles 4, 8. No alarms. Length 9, 8, 8. Mile 2, 3, 5.4 out.
1: 7, 235, 4. No defects. Good axles. Monroe approaching Tacoma. No restrictions.
2: That's all.

You can dispatch 43 to the UP-1819. Over. Hey, we need UV lights into Altoona. Going in at 92 and then give the footboard a shout when you get there. Over. That is correct. Over. 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
0: You ready to make this move behind 7, over?
1: Yes, we are, over.
0: Alright, and you air tested the car, so it won't take as long, over?
1: Correct. All you gotta do is tie on to our DP and shove into the clear and go in and go and grab 20 more cars, over.
0: Perfect. Stacked. 7's leaving Toma now.
1: Copy.

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Over. RMCC gave the green light for you guys to keep on heading towards Adam. When you get to Adam, give us a call because RMCC wants to send out somebody to look at that car. Over. Copy. Thank you. 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

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Track 1 over 4063, 4063. 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Track number 4063, 4063. 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

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Over. 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Copy that. We'll get one going here shortly, over.

0: CC detector. Mile 254.0, coma, number 2, main 79 degrees. Axle 48, no alarm. Link 968, mile 254.0, out.
1: 7 no defect, good axle. Main transit 2.

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0: You know, little by little, see what happens. 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
1: Okay, CN5435, 5435, reports clear of track 303862. 3862 switches normal at 2015. 2015 KMW, over.

KMW, Kilo Mike Whiskey, over. Kilo? Is that what you guys have for first initial, over? Okay, perfect. Thank you guys, have a good one. That's 13 now.

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0: CP detector. Mile 269.0, coma 80 degrees. Axle 48, no alarm. Link 985, mile 269.0, out.
1: Cam check 7269.

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We're moving.

Oh, next restriction. 247 out.

GPK detector, mile 220.074 degrees, axle 472, no alarm, length 7843, mile 220.0 out.

0: Looks like she's just waiting for number 7 across, and I'll be able to get you a bite of. So you're the only one there. I knew who you were talking about. Him.
1: One five.

0: running. The other thing we can try is resetting the computer, because the computer controls the output port. But, yeah, I mean, the main thing is to cut it in and out and just see if the valve is maybe sticking or something.
1: CPKC River Dispatcher, answer Mid Area West, over. I-82, go ahead, over.
0: Okay, do you know where the horn valve is on the unit, over?
1: I-82, I'll switch to channel by you on lacrosse siding, line lock check normal, siding's all clear. How many cars do you say out, over? Okay, 14 cars for Sparta West. Looks like they have a train working in there, but I'll talk to Wisconsin here, over. Alright, copy that. After this being clears, I should be able to get you going, over. CBK, River Dispatch, over.

KC River Dispatcher calling I-82, over. So that train working there at Sparta, would you be able to pull past Sparta and shove in, over? Okay, copy that. Once it's being cleared, we'll get you out, over. KC River Dispatcher. Yeah, 254, go out, over. Alright, Amtrak is going to go by and then the bridge is going to open, so it's going to be a little bit, over. CBKC River Dispatcher.

0: 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Did you say you light off the east end of 102?
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2: KC, you're over dispatcher, answer him at Area West, over.
0: Right, the DP, so you got the wrong train, I got the wrong light. Here comes your light. You should have
1: feel look like today.
2: I don't know, I'll check in with the Mississippi here, I'll let you know, over.
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0: 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No next restrictions. 247 out.
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0: PKC detector. Mile 2, 3, 5.4, coma 7, 0 degrees. Axles 4, 7, 2. No alarms. Length 7, 8, 4, 9. Mile 2, 3, 5.4 out.
1: A156 West, 235-4, detector, no alarms, no next restrictions, 247 out.

0: Yeah, Mississippi. You go out of... Oh, copy that. Thank you. CBKC, River Dispatch Road.
1: Line up two trucks. You're on. 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

0: 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Mile 220.0 out.
1: Alright, yeah, I think I can turn myself on.

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1: CP8156.
0: Just heads up, 2 at Sparta. They're back to back. The first one is a load, so he's climbing slow. The IE2 is behind him, so they'll be right on his geester, but yep. 2 there at Sparta.
1: Alright, meaning 2 trains at Sparta. Thank you, Special.
0: Yeah, Special. CBKC Wisconsin, Madario.
2: 2 to Sparta.
0: Yeah, oh, go ahead.
2: On the way back, like,
0: over.

0: Yep. Two there, Sparta.
1: All right, meaning two trains at Sparta. Thank you, Special.
0: Yeah, Special. CBK, Seaway, Wisconsin, Madario.
2: Two to traffic.
0: Yeah, oh, go ahead. That definitely changes my plans. All right. I guess it'll just follow 3:30 then. All right. Yep. Just follow 3:30. He's going one. He's gonna be slow, but we'll just pull him up over.
3: CG detector, mile 269.0, coma 74 degrees, axle 452, no alarm, link 6362, mile 269.0, out.
2: Yeah,
3: 28,
2: detector 69.0, reverse banger, no, 6330. Follow 330, and then, yeah, we get there, shove that Badger East over.
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0: CPKC detector. Mile 2, 3, 5, point, 4, comma, 6, 8 degrees. Axles 4, 0, 4. No alarms. Length 6, 0, 2, 6. Mile 2, 3, 5, point, 4. Out.
1: Dead end 7880, last detector 235, down 4, no alarms. 5410.

0: WPKC River Dispatcher calling the Mississippi Drawbridge, over. Yeah, am I okay to send this 254 through? Are you done opening there? Okay, sounds good. Thank you, CPKC River Dispatcher.
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1: Go ahead, over.
2: When you again, looking for a headroom. One more time, Sparta West, over.
1: Order, how long you be on it, over?
2: 15, 20 max.
3: KC detector, mile. 0.0, coma. Axles.
1: Two each way, I got a 2-on-2. Hot move there. And I'll stack you. Just talk to your outbound, tell them to head towards Sparta West.
2: Alright, copy. I got counts for you, over.
1: Yeah, radio.
2: 100 by 0, 14,167 the tonnage, 4343 in the length, and this will be rear DC'd, over.
1: Got it, over.
2: Alright, so is the backer 2 stacked in, over?
1: Yeah, 2 east, 2 west. Then your turn.
2: Copy.

0: 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Mile 269.0, coma 73 degrees.
1: Axle
0: 64, no alarm.
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0: 967, mile 269.0, out.
2: 2224 east, silver detector 269, no defect. Approaching Bangor, no restrictions, I 82 out.

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1: All right,
0: this is
1: D8, over.
0: Yeah, head over.
1: Out of curiosity, after I-80 did go by, would it be possible to get that headroom? I'm sure we'll be able to fly on to our train and start back into the clear before your two westbound show up, over.

0: Yeah, I mean, if you don't get in the 247, that's fine.
1: Yeah, we only got a hole of 20 cars, so we won't be on the main long.

0: You do not need a signal at South North, right? Just form a... Okay, perfect. Thank you, and yep, have a good night. RTC, home of the...
1: Yeah, 28, 28, 5, 5, 5, 5, 5, 5, 5, 5, 5, 5, 5, 5, 5, 5, 5, 5, 5, 5, 5, 5, 5, 5, 5, 5, 5, 5, 5, 5, 5, 5, 5, 5, 5, 5, 5, 5, 5, 5, 5, 5, 5, 5, 5, 5, 5, 5, 5, 5, 5, 5, 5, 5, 5, 5, 5, 5, 5, 5, 5, 5, 5, 5, 5, 5, 5, 5, 5, 5, 5, 5, 5, 5, 5, 5, 5, 5, 5, 5, 5, 5, 5, 5, 5, 5, 5, 5, 5, 5, 5, 5, 5, 5, 5, 5, 5, 5, 5, 5, 5, 5, 5, 5, 5, 5, 5, 5, 5, 5, 5, 5, 5, 5, 5, 5, 5, 5, 5, 5, 5, 5, 5, 5,

0: will update 303.
1: We'll be holding at Yukon when you get up there, and then reach out to the footboard. Over.
2: Just came in, and let me see what we got on it. Are you ready to copy some information down? Roger that. You guys got triggered on the car, DNSF 518-177. Axle sequence number 67, and it's showing to be on the engineer side of the train. The L3 that you guys are probably getting from the reader is probably from the B end of the car, third axle back. Yeah, did you copy all that info?

0: seen a 12 RTC homeless in 5433.
1: Right now, this is a stop for immediate inspection that you have to get to your DS to find out exactly what you guys are going to be able to stop at. What we ask you guys to do is, this is a wheel defect, so we need you guys to take a look at the wheel to see if there's any kind of defect, such as split, flat, flat spot, chunks of the wheel missing, and then just don't back up.
2: The diverging approach, prepare to stop. 541.
1: Anything that was hiding out on the bottom side of the wheel, over.

ITC-13 and 11 others. Go ahead, over. 06837 is a good one. I have no exceptions for over.

0: Access Trepidority number 3913.
1: 39 2 5 4 0 coma number 1 main 73 degrees. Axel 452, no alarm. Link 6367 mile 254.0 out.
2: Okay.

0: You can dispatch 43 to the NS 4297. Over.
1: Responding. Over.
0: Hey, Daniel wants you to sped out, head 83 up to Dupe, and still setting out the 74
2: PKC detector. Mile 235.4, coma 66 degrees. Axles 462. No alarms. Length 6140. Mile 235.4 out.
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1: Alright, set everything out to the Dupe and then some other engine, over.
0: That is correct. Over.
1: Copy.
0: And just to verify, that leaking car is within that set out, correct? Over.
1: Over.
0: Copy, and then let the dispatcher know what track that is set out on. Over. Thanks. Good session.

0: 421. Eastbound. Alright, eastbound and down. Alright, I'll put your name in that.
1: You got 3 point located code in.

CC detector. Mile 254.0, coma number 1, main 72 degrees. Axle 64, no alarm. Link 968, mile 254.0, out.

0: for when you got a good police button.
1: Copy.
0: Look good, DTN,
1: Devil. Alrighty, thank you. You have a good night, over.
2: 43, over.
3: NS4297, over.
2: Go ahead.
3: Just making sure we have a cab, over.
2: Yes, it is in there.
3: Is there a manager down there, over?
2: I don't think so, but Daniel's the manager, if you need to get a hold of him.
3: Thank you.
2: Thanks, dispatch out.

0: 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Coma number 2. Name 70 degrees. Axle 472. No alarm. Link 7857. Mile 254.0. Out.
1: 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Sector 254. No alarm. Sparta. No next restrictions. 247 out.
2: CBK to Wisconsin, Tomo.
3: 52 dispatch.
2: Fish stick 2, they're back to back. 330, IA2's right behind them. At very more proper.
3: Okay, Captain.

0: Marlo Dan calling at AIC. It's over. Ready for some instructions. Over.
1: Really?
0: I will take that as a yes. So yeah, we'll set out everything up to the dupe.
1: Let's go ahead.
0: Hold the flow to 3, essentially. I'll block 10 clear. And we'll set off that engine 7428, third one. And the pickup tracks are 61 Elks on track 3, leaving 7 behind. And track 4, 13 Butlers. And track 7, 13 Butlers and Elks.
1: Track 3 was... 6. You run off of what track?
0: Track 3.
1: Then?
0: 13 Butlers.
2: Showing spots on it and a couple of inches long. Is that correct, though?
1: 13 off of 4 and 13 off of 7.
0: Correct.
1: So this whole train has to be radar tested then, right?
2: And, unfortunately, with the track, the detector...
0: ...to be radar tested.
2: ...that we do need to set this car out. Do you guys happen to have a set-out location nearby?

0: Send it out to you, Wolf.
1: It has to be air drafted. You're trained on Maine.
0: Drafted. And just so you guys are aware, you guys will be speed restricted down to 10 mph with the indication.
1: Up, Steve.
0: You guys come along any significant structure such as a building?
1: Any questions? Give me a call. And we'll put in up.
0: So there he is. And before I leave the DS removed, do you happen to have any questions for us? Over. Yes, sir. Along that waterway, if it's labeled up as a river, as you mentioned, the Mississippi, as will be, restricted down to 5. Over.

0: 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Next no next restrictions. 247 out.
1: Bob Orford, fellow that didn't know. 330.

0: 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Look good with Mark.
1: NSF across that dispatcher, BNSF 8045 East. Restricted to 5 MPH there. Can we set it out at Winona? Main track? Okay.

0: 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Signal location there and set out main track 100.
1: Dispatcher calling 254, over. The yard there, are you going to clear Grand Crossing, over? Okay, copy that. Signal indication.
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3: I'm going to have one of you, well, probably not you, but whoever. At, yep, that Wausau Hotel at about 23:30-ish for 4 300 total. Trying to get 23 and gap. Okay. Out of that hotel. 23:30. Give me an address or direction.

0: CT detector. Mile 254.0, coma number 2, main 70 degrees. Axle 404, no alarm. Link 5988, mile 254.0, out.
1: NS-9888 West, 2 main detector, 254, no alarm, 541 off.

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0: CP detector. Mile 269.0, coma 70 degrees. Axle 472, no alarm. Link 7904, mile 269.0, out.
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1: Are you able to pull up in your tablet and see what the next clear track is over? Yeah, 65-4 is a good one. I have no exceptions on the 1-12 level.

0: please copy that guy's voice? It's to Whitehall, and you're ready to copy it.
1: Coming right back, so I'll let you know what she says here. Over.
0: 3919 for the CN. 3918-8918 at Blair. Check box 6, FAX. 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

0: Southern Canada Texas Desk. 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

0: 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Is there anything else we can help you out with, over?
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I guess the train master said she'll meet you out there. 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

0: CPKC detector. Mile 2, 3, 5, point, 4, coma, 6, 4 degrees. Axles 4, 5, 2. No alarms. Length 6, 3, 4, 2. Mile 2, 3, 5, point, 4, out.
1: He's Dr. Somebody
0: else. CP detected. Mile 269.0, coma 70 degrees. Axle 404. No alarm. Link 6033. Mile 269.0. Out.
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0: 2224 East, approaching Monroe, no restrictions, I-82.
1: Yeah, I was booked, travel only, July 6th. I guess the shops are going to have to look at that. It visually works, but there's just no audible sound.
2: CCKC detector, mile 220.0, coma 6.9 degrees, axle 522, no alarm, length 7.7.6.2. Mile 220.0, out.
1: They gave it to you as a leader. Not working like audibly, it's something that the shop would have to look at. They'd have to get somebody on it to fix, and if the lights, you know, not is glitching out, not working properly, it's something they'd have to also look at.
3: At 2:54, go over.
1: Absolutely. Yeah, you can tell it's been booked only since the 6th, so it should have never been your leader.
3: Metro.

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1: Silver Cross, the dispatcher, NSF 9126. 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Do you, that yard van swaps out at 2330, okay?
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3: 2224 east over detector 235, 4, no defects, I-82. CP SmartCenter.
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3: The local, I got, I think, two empties for you.
1: Oh, BNSF 9126 East, come in.
4: Grabbing some cars, we'll be over on your guys' way shortly, and then you can go up and throw those down to two tracks.
3: Two empties can go to two, and then okay to throw some cars on one for a moment. Got to stash a handful of cars on one for a minute.
4: I lied. I have those. Have you put those two cars on one track? Our yard's a little full at the moment. You might have room for some cars on four tracks. Are you guys picking up any cars at all?
3: No, I'm not aware of any cars to pick up. I can always leave the cars on the lead too while we make the set out.
4: Copy. Yeah, that works. I was just told you guys would have one car to pick up.
3: Get to Chicago.
4: That would be on zero track. I'd have to move a bunch of cars out of your guys' way.
3: You think that'll take?
4: At most 20 minutes?
3: Yeah, we're doing good on time today. Okay to make our way in the east leg for now. Over.

0: just hang out on the east leg till you guys get done doing whatever you're doing.
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0: Good, thanks.

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1: 41 Dispatcher, over.
0: 541, go ahead, over. Wait on the BN. Once they clear, we'll get you going, and then you're going to meet a 246 at River Junction, over.
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1: Hi, Steve.
0: Go ahead, over.
1: Hey, you don't hear about your back from our outbound over?
0: I have not. I told them to give me a buzz when they got close, just in case I took you to Bangor, but then we talked, you and I. So, I would imagine they're getting closer. Yeah, but I didn't hear any bad news, like, cab wasn't there either.
1: Oh, man.
0: Yeah. Here we go, let's fetch out.
2: Are you looking for 649 dispatcher?
1: Gibbons, is that you?
2: No, try again.
1: Oh, Wayland, the other one.
2: Yeah, we're probably 10-ish minutes. We're coming up to the left-hand turn here. We'll be there shortly.
3: I'm going to call you a cab for midnight at... Tie it down, I guess, over.
1: Go.
2: Hey, you're still in the sand plant, right?
3: Yep, that's all correct, over. Thank you, CBKC River Dispatch. Oh. J19, go over. Right, KCS 4112, I'll get it put in there.
2: Cross the track, sir. Chief.
3: 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Oh.
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1: Okay, copy that, guys. I'll get you signal indication at 0 and 0. 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
1: RUP 7036 West, over.
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1: Engineer on the UP 7036, possible change at battery restore.
0: Engineer can comply on suit change. Bangery.
1: I'm gonna take it down here. That's what happens out on the cross here, so push it over, hold it there or not, but I also have the option. You might be able to run down to Madeira here for this eastbound, over.
0: Okay.

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1: no alarm.
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1: 2540
0: out.
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1: Scott Sparks to the UP-7036 West, over.
2: 7036 West, front.
1: Hold, but there will hold the Grand Crossing, the main of Grand Crossing. Got a westbound that's strung through the siding out there, but hold the main of Grand Crossing there. Maybe they can sneak it out of here and this other stuff, but don't do Grand Crossing for a time being over. Or Conical Road, there, wherever you're going, over.
2: All right, Captain.

across the Escalon Venus at 3883 west, over. 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So, I'll get the South Seattle Z by you there at 3154, and you can follow it up to single track, over. 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
1: Kurtz Monroe, next restriction 25 Vermillion 249.
2: 649, dispatcher.
3: River dispatcher, Madary Tower, over. 5-4, over. Peter, proceed east from where you stand there, and I'm ready for call.
4: CS 469,
0: yeah, 649 recrew on here, ready to go. Got counts if you need them. Otherwise, we're ready when you are, over.
3: I'm pulling to Madera East, this 852 is at
0: CS 4153 with a rear DP. CP 9726,
3: over. Nokia dimensionals, over. Alright, got it. Yeah, Dan's ready for you, over.
4: That's yours. It'd be ugly. He's been done our Sparta here for a while. 4300 feet long, over.
0: Yeah, 43-43 on the footage. We got TGB 026-6284, over.

All right, waiting on 246, and then see where we go, over.

0: PKC detector. Mile 2, 3, 5, point, 4, coma, 6, 4 degrees. Axles 5, 2, 2. No alarms. Length 7, 7, 8, 9. Mile 2, 3, 5, point, 4. Out.
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Good, thank you.

0: 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Temperature 6.8 F. Total axle 4.18. 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Detector out.
1: Thanks.

0: seeing that 12.
1: John here, Ed.
2: Same as the Lear, out of Morgan, that DP at 4,000 gallons.
1: 4,000, thank you.
2: And Griffin got to let you know that is...
0: I see the 12 on up.

0: Command, that's 12.
1: You on here, Ed? Ed 3.
0: Go ahead.
1: Ed, when you're talking.
2: Same as the Lear, out of Portage, that DP at 4,000 gallons.
1: 4,000, thank you.
2: And Drifting Duck, to let you know, that is freight only, bad old engineer, team has been reported.
1: Yes, I did. Thank you very much, guys.
2: All right, Maker Scream, Whalen.
1: Yeah.

0: Roger, NS 9888 west, over.
1: Going on in Anton, we gotta get that guy south of.
2: The Conoco and talk to the river. I think they're trying to do some kind of a Wiley County move here between Grand Crossing and West Wiley, that's 246. So we get the Conoco there to the river to call for instructions over.
3: Alright, Kevin, that call River County.
4: Good. I see this one up there and down it. Take us to the hotel,
0: midnight,
4: over.
0: Yeah, that's what she told me, but I'm going to verify that, over.
4: Okay, I'm
0: going to KC River Dispatch out.
5: CP detected. Mile 269.0, coma 69 degrees. Axle 462, no alarm. Link 6187, mile 269.0, out.
6: City back 269.0, 8841 West, tell us the next 25 Vermillion 249 out.
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1: Somewhere else.
0: That is correct. 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
0: Hey, hang out at Conoco, once the BN clears, I'm going to take you to the siding at Grand Crossing. We'll get 246 by, and then I'll blast you in at Bridge Switch, over.
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1: S 9888 over.
2: S 9888
1: West. All right, the crew office said no cabs available. There's a call the train master to pick you up. They're not available either. Over.
2: All right, we'll send the train installer. I'll call you, sir. Over.
1: Yes, I tried. Over.
2: Thanks for trying. Over.
1: You're welcome. God forbid we get you tied up so you're available for something else, I guess. Over.

0: across, answer the Genoa radio, over.
1: Okay. 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
0: Alright, give me one sec, I'll be right back with you, over.
1: In the 12 on the

0: All right, Venus of 9126, ready for that key train briefing. You can.
1: No gap. Confusing. There is a gap.

standing up to a few string briefing on the BNSF 9126. Got a tonnage of 13199. Footage 8609, 138 cars. 0% for the grade, curve track, clear, still weather, 9 NINE handbrake, and the conductor and engineer both agree secure requirements have been met. Is that all correct? Okay. All right, very good. You can head, I don't see anything else out there for you. You can head back, give me a call, check with the chief, try to have an answer by the time you get back to La Crosse. All right, sounds good, thanks. Dispatch out.

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2: Victor, assist history.
0: Lost sighting here. How soon are you going to want authority on the sighting, over? Copy. Well, if they're meeting 246, after that I can sure get you head over. Alright, I will get you out as soon as this meets down, over. Case the River Dispatch out.

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4: 841 West. Banger for 254 is out of Benary. 246 short on time, as always, at Mississippi Bridge, over.
2: All right, Roger.

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1: 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I'll get you across. Give me a shot when you're done. You're ready to come back.
2: Detector, mile 254.0, coma, number 2, main 67 degrees, tactical 522, no alarm, link 7745, mile 254.0, out.

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1: 25411.
0: The main at Badger East here for a minute or two. I got the 249 coming down. Hold on.
1: Meet one, Banger. Thanks. Over.

0: good. I'll be right back.
1: 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Get to dispatcher.
2: Tower over.
1: We got 13 cars. I need a half hour at Toma, and then we'll go in at Raymore East after that.
2: Be an hour with that. You're gonna be there for a long time. So that Toma, if they go work for half an hour, that'd be 60 speed. 254 is that 269, 226 is that Mississippi Robber, I believe on that bolt there, over.
1: Don't threaten me with a good time, over.
2: Hold up and roll for 2 trains, over.
1: Sounds good, thanks, over.

0: Yeah, LaCrosse, Winona Radio. Over. Okay, I understand everything's line of lock back for the main. Yes, 84, 85, permission to proceed eastbound from your current location. As soon as you're ready, over.
1: CT detector, mile 269.0, coma 68 degrees. Axle 238, no alarm. Link 3574, mile 269.0, out.
2: KGS 4691, speed 269.0, no defect, 254, out.

So if you look up here,

0: Rocky River Dispatcher, what's on the tower, over? Head over. I-41, and this should be clear before you get there. 852 is going to go down the Omaha.
1: Take a siding 25 MPH for 1,049.

0: CPKC detector. Mile 2, 3, 5, 4, 6, 4 degrees. Axles 6, 0. No alarms. Length 9, 4, 0. Mile 2, 3, 5, 4. Out.
1: 22-24 west over detector 235, 4 no defects, Monroe, no restrictions, taking a sighting I-82 out.
2: 454 feet of train, over.
1: Alright, still flashing there, it's on your road.
2: Alright.
1: Throw them on it.
3: KTS 4691 east, approach, prepare to stop Bangor east, stupid slow.
2: That side's really clean, isn't it?
1: Boyard Rapid Tower.
3: 777 yards. Come up the rapid tower.
1: 777. Get up to 17th, be following 490 out of town there.
2: Over. What's up, Bob? Sure you're aware of the setups on your train at Cottage Grove, over.
1: I don't know, are you? Where you guys at with everything?
2: Hopefully you need sure, but I'll get them out of your way, over. Copy. If you get the river dispatch out. Keys to River Dispatcher, Mississippi Bridge, over.
1: Yeah, I don't know. How long is it going to take you guys out of the park? What all do you have?
2: 284.2 southbound. Keys to the Keys to River Dispatch off.
1: Because every time I do that, they end up being late and I get castrated. But, alright, if we could think we can get them through here, we can get out on time, sure. Seven, seven, seven. Still here? I'll call them on two.
2: S-777,
1: over.
2: S-777, over. Deadhead?
1: We'll get you out in front of 490. Just through the yard there.
2: Alright, get on through the yard out in front of 490 now.
1: Yep, that's correct. We'll see if we can get you lined up as well so we can expedite out of here.
2: Alrighty, thank you. Detector out.

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0: Northbound, no defects. Temperature 6.8 temp. Total axle 272. Speed 4.6. Detector out.

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1: Go ahead.
0: You're warned, stop.
1: Alright, we'll make it track 4465. 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

0: track, Warren 4065, 4065, total lines check 1, line number 2, OK 2354, 2354, KBK. That is correct, over. All right, copy right around midnight 15 pulling. My plan's going to be to run you through spinning a Nahant crew on duty at 110.
1: Over. ECS 4691, East Sparta, no restrictions, 254.
0: Forty two when you're ready for them, though.

detector. Mile 284.2. South found no defects. Temperature 73F. Total axle 404. B 40. Bulletin number E-Echo 8985-8985, canceled at 2355-2355-KDKO.

0: Yes, 4112, over. 12 West WEST, at West WEST, early switch across as a 30th inter sighting and proceed west, over. That is correct, over. That's good, so the Keys River dispatcher to CB 9375, over. And I got lights into La Crescent at 852, just going in that bridge switch, over. That's good, see the Keys River dispatch out.
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Hudson River Dispatcher, NS-98-88 west of... Since I can get you a cab, it looks like the outbound will be there like, I don't know, 1:50, 2 a.m. over.

0: 13 Arctic City, seeing 3330 North, over.
1: Seeing 3330 North, over.
0: Yeah, I can get your authority now if you'd like, over.
1: Yeah, I'm ready to copy, over.
0: All right, make a check, third number 3932. 3932. 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
2: KCS
0: 4691,
2: eastbound 2, Raymore, no restrictions, 254.
1: Alright, track 3932 to CN 3330, International 3330 West at Marshfield. Top box 2, TWO, proceed from Owen, switch no, to Withrow, on Minneapolis sub main. This authority has 1, only box marked 2, TWO.
0: That's correct, 3932, 3932, CN 3330, 3330 West, OK, midnight 06. 0006 WCA, over.
1: Authority number 3932, 3932 to the CN 3330, International 3330 West,
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1: midnight 06, 0006 WCA, copy by Dwayne, over.
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0: signal. Okay, north of the Hilliard, over. Alright, looks like cruise under deep 120. Cab out that way, over. Alright, CNS 13's up.
1: Southbound Marsh Field, Pennsylvania deep.
2: Nothing, Zolt.

0: All right, seeing 2288, 2288 East, supporting clear track, 30 number 3913, 3913, switches north of the rear at midnight 08, 0008 WCA, over.
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0: You can dispatch 43 to NS 4297. Okay. Just want a quick check-in. I heard from previous dispatcher that we're going to need to put on the location of your leaking clay car. Correct, Dylan?
1: Track 1, Adam Yard. Over.
0: Awesome. Track 1 at Adam's Yard. I appreciate that. For planning purposes, let's estimate about how long before departure. Over.
1: Well, I'd say within an hour. Over.
0: That's awesome. I appreciate it so much.
1: Thank you.

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8485. Yes, the signal site CP 3001. Greetings of 8485 at CP 3001, after stopping, you have authority to pass the signal display stop on occasion, main 2, eastbound, over.

0: 10 detector, mile 284.2. North found no defects. Temperature 73F. Total axles 272. Speed 42. Detector out.
1: Short real quick, like get you guys back home, 1,000 miles.
2: Monday's Monroe, no restrictions, 254. Okay.

0: CP detector. Mile 269.0, coma 66 degrees. Axle 788, no alarm. Link 1.
1: 82, you got a marker?
0: 9, mile 69.0, out.
2: KCS 7626 East, over detector 269.0, no defects, coming into Bangor. No restrictions, 246 out.
3: 6.6. I found

0: Mesa River Dispatcher, Madera Tower, over.
1: Good, direct 10.
0: Thank you, over. Pacific Mesa River Dispatcher. 19, over. Seaborne 12 axles and you all clear, over. To both, over.
2: Mile 276.6 south bound, no defects. Temperature 65F. Total axle 40. Speed 30. Detector out.

0: PKC detector. Mile 2, 3, 5, point, 4, comma, 6, 3 degrees. Axles 2, 2, 8. No alarms. Length 3, 5, 7, 0. Mile 2, 3, 5, point, 4, out.
1: GS 4691 East, 235-4, no defects, 254.

0: stuff and everything else in this morning.
1: Oh, nah. Where are you? How you looking there, Andy?
2: I'm at the west end. Got your point, my view. Good for at least 30.
1: All right, on the ground, outbound conductor, good 30, maybe about 20 or so.
2: Roger.
3: 41 West, departing Bangor, extraction 25, Vermilion 249.
0: From the AI, very anomalous to be a little bit up to the house. Other two stay down there. Put them to 20

0: good, AL. CH, you got about 20 to collect those bits for 60.
1: 5. Roger. 5419 south, 285. 9 hour train, now get the turn to East Metro.

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1: CN detector, mile 284.2, southbound.
0: 2862 north, good morning. 2330 on duty, TDP 6974, if you got that, it's the correct one. CDP changes, how is your fuel, over? Alright, signal indication north of Hilliard, when able, I'll stack you in here, that's sand trains. I don't know how far ahead he's got to be of you to get you late, but signal twirly, over. Alright, here we go. It's 13 mil.
1: Detector, mile 284.2. Southbound, no defects. Temperature, 7.3 F. Total axles, 1.32. Speed, 4.6. Detector, out.

UNICEF, La Crosse calling the 7164. Yeah, I'd like the outbound to take the crew out east for me. Does that train have two motors on the head end over? Okay, all right, very good. Thanks, dispatch out.

CTS 4691, East Camp Douglas, no restrictions, 254.

0: Denver Dispatcher, J19, over. How much are you ready to leave, over? Alright, that's copy. I got a 249 coming up to Madary. 376 is still waiting to go down. I'll probably get 249 by and then I'll get you an average switch, over. The River Dispatch out.
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2: Detector, mile 267.65. Southbound. No defect. Temperature 70 F. Total axle 404. Speed 47. Detector out.
1: Yes, correct. Over.
3: Well, the six. There's a six plus ASF that trumps the 92 day.

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0: appears to be 9375, over.
1: South, SUTH, all complete by milepost 152, MP152, Marquette sub, main track, using track warrant 4065, 4065, at midnight 40040, KDK, is that correct? Over. Track warrant 4000, 4000, July 12, 2026, says the CP 9375, 9375 South SUTHF.
2: CP detected, mile 269.0, coma 66 degrees, axle 522, no alarm, length 7863, mile 269.0, out.
1: Warrant 4000, 4000, total line to check 1, line number 2. Okay, midnight 42, 0042, KDK. That's correct. Alright, midnight 50, yes, I got everything on, you guys. Thanks. Just a heads up, going to be running through Marquette, spinning for a crew out of Nahant, over. Yeah. I'll put new TGBOs in the fit there in Nahant for you. Yeah, in Marquette. Yeah, I don't know what I said. Yeah, I'll put them in Marquette's fit.

0: All right, should be coming through now. All right, thanks. Keep the gate down.
1: CPKC detector, mile 220.0, coma 6.5 degrees, axle 228, no alarm, length 3559, mile 220.0, out.

CP detector. Mile 2540, coma, number 2, name 65 degrees. Actual 788, no alarm. Link 12496, mile 2540, out.

0: CS 4698 West, approaching Bangor, next restriction, milepost 385.9, milepost 25 miles per hour, main 2, 649 out.
1: You be dispatch 43, over.
2: Good morning, dispatch, this is BNS 4297 outbound on board, ready to depart with system authority, over.
1: Copy that, outbound on board, ready to depart. Let's get you some authority. We're meeting you at Dalton. Over.
2: Roger that. Nobody else in front of us because we're looking at red signals here at Adams. Over.
1: Yeah, no one else. Actually, your CTO is just pulling into Dalton, so we must be having those signal issues again. Over.
2: Hey, Roger that.

97 East, calling anybody, track speed 6 miles yard, over. 4297 East, anybody, track speed 6 miles yard, over. Call NS 4297 East, anybody, track speed 6 miles yard, over. Response NS 4297, departing out, Central Limited Authority. Top 4204, Dalton, clearing the main, out.

EM detector. Mile 267.65. South bound

detector, mile 267.65. South bound, no defects. Temperature 6.8. Total axles 132. Speed 50. Detector out.

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1: Back again, it's 71-64 East, up on down with that light.
2: Okay, I got it requested. CP's got one to run, so we...
3: You can dispatch 43, NS 4297, over.
1: 4297, over.
3: Just confirming and double-checking your total train length departing, over.
1: Train length will be 10,200, over.
2: Okay.
3: 200, appreciate it. Thanks. Just that's out.
1: You're welcome. Train out.
2: To meet that westbound train drop-off, over.

0: CC detector. Mile 269.0, coma 66 degrees. Axle 412, no alarm. Link 4354, mile 269.0, out.
1: JCS 4698 west, over detector 269.0, no defects. 649 out.

Okay, that's 13, RTC.

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P7036, 7036 South FUT, Chalk Plate, 5 miles plus 142. 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

0: Geese River Dispatch, I'm a dairy tower, over. Over. Clear the Crescent, copy. Are all four of those units online and working, over? All right. Pitter-patter, have a good night, over. Anybody else on the Madeira tower, over? Go ahead, over. All right, Matursky on the key, TS 4112, reporting also to St. Helens Siding, on electric for the siding. When you depart, siding will be clear, over.
1: 75, over.
0: I got 3883 for the footage. Just one year to the wonder, over. Keyer dimensionals, over. All right, I'll get you in there once 2489 gets out of the block, over. You City Casey River dispatch out.
1: 75 south of UTH. ML post 155, MP 155. Check line 1, track 1, number 4000 is void. Check line 2, proceed from bluff to milepost 142, MP142 Marquette sub on main track. Track 1, 4001, 4001, total lines check 2, line numbers 1 and 2, KDK.
2: Got 7558, got the signal in sight, CB3001, over. RBNSF 7558, SCP 3001 after stopping. You have authority to pass the signal plane stop indication main 2 eastbound.
1: 01 for lunch check 2, line numbers 1 and 2 is okay, 107, 0107 KDK.
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CN-12 Homa to the CN-8814, over. Hey, I guess somebody just came and told me that you're dragging all your engines. All the brakes are applied. Not a moment.

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Over. Done yet, but I'm assuming you're stopped there at Thornton, correct? Over. All right, and what were you saying about your DP, or? RTC mech called the chief, apparently, over.

0: Hey, I got one that's going to be coming at you out of the yard there. Can you do me a favor? Just take a look, specifically their engines. I guess we got a call from RTC back then. They were dragging the brakes on their locomotives, but I don't know that we can confirm that without getting a look at it. Over. All right, appreciate it. CNS 12 home of the CNE 14 over. All right, I got 510 sitting in the alley waiting on you.
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0: Don't know about. You can head out the valley. We'll have to give you a roll by there and figure out if anything is actually dragging over. Okay. Yeah, I appreciate it. I mean, there's nothing we can tell on the DP for now. So, okay to take signal on occasion south there. And we'll figure it out if he sees sparks when you go by him. Alright, thanks. See you in the 12 minute. See you in the 12 minute.

East River Dispatcher, KTS 4698, over. J19 gonna go in a bridge switch, you just have the two burners, over. Alright, sounds good. I think it's a BN train, so I'll have to final that to St. Paul or somebody, over. Alright, sounds good. Here we go. City Gates River Dispatch out.

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I'll be sorry. Correct. Transport number 2135-2135. That's 7-12-2026. That's 0-7-1-2-2-0-6. If you could have WMX 4180, and switch me off my X-ray 4180 at Andrews. Sigma 2 1 2 4 2 0 2 0 2 0 2 0 2 0 2 0 2 0 2 0 2 0 2 0 2 0 2 0 2 0 2 0 2 0 2 0 2 0 2 0 2 0 2 0 2 0 2 0 2 0 2 0 2 0 2 0 2 0 2 0 2 0 2 0 2 0 2 0 2 0 2 0 2 0 2 0 2 0 2 0 2 0 2 0 2 0 2 0 2 0 2 0 2 0 2 0 2 0 2 0 2 0 2 0 2 0 2 0 2 0 2 0 2 0 2 0 2 0 2 0 2 0 2 0 2 0 2 0 2 0 2 0 2 0 2 0 2 0 2 0 2 0 2 0 2 0 2 0 2 0 2 0 2 0 2 0 2 0 2 0 2 0 2 0 2 0 2 0 2 0 2 0 2 0 2 0 2 0 2 0 2 0 2 0 2 0 2 0 2 0

0: platform number is going to be 2136, 2136, Mazda, standard 712.3607.2206. 3WMX418, that's with the off-mic, X-ray 4180, standard. Fairmont 4, if you are with the same model, 108.1, NT, 108, then call me.
1: 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Over. Okay, signals requested. Over. Okay, that's right. Dropping one off there. Yeah, it'd be first out, just out of there. Over.

0: taxi at 7626 East, approach him abroad, no restrictions, 246 out.
1: Dow Lansing, over. I'm ready, over.

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1: Going out to Roger.

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Check line 1, track warrant number 4001, 4001 is void. Check line 2, proceed from Bluff to South SUTH, sighting Chris Kane on the main track. Track warrant 4002, 4002, total lines check 2, line numbers 1 and 2, KDK.

track warrant 4002, 4002, total lines check 2, line numbers 1 and 2, okay, 129, 0129, KDKO. That is all correct, and then as an update for you guys that are going to call a Marquette crew at Marquette, on duty 315. That is all correct, though.

CNS 12, Holman Oak. Go ahead, over. All right, you need shops north to... How about this? I'll just give it to you anyway. All right, yeah, if you clear Taylor, fine. Or if you overshoot it, you want to knock it down, it'll come down on its own. Whatever works. Here we go. And it's 12 coming up.

0: CPKC detector. Mile 2, 3, 5, point, 4, coma, 6, 1 degrees. Axles 7, 8, 8. No alarms. Length 1, 2, 4, 2, 2. Mile 2, 3, 5, point, 4, out.
1: KCI 7626 East over detector 235.4, no defects, 246 out.

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Sorry, the head four cars and the unit. Those head four cars need to go to 11 or 9, and then the power needs to go.

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0: I sent over work instructions and paperwork to the depot. 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
1: Yes,
0: 6:31
1: location,
0: Josh, you're going to make it to the moment. 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That's block one.
1: You're
0: going to
1: come over to the west end of the convention?
0: I'll be block two.
2: Okay. Pass it. 5 miles, 121. 121, 121.

0: 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Track warrant 4003-4003, July 12, 2026, to the CP 9375, 9375 South. SAUTH, at mile post 136, MP 136. Check line 1, track warrant number 4002-4002 is void. Check line 2, proceed from Bluff 2, mile post 121, MP 121, Marquette sub on the main track. Track warrant 4003-4003, total line to check 2, line numbers 1 and 2, KDK. Track warrant 4003-4003, total line to check 2. Line numbers 1 and 2, OK 152-0152 KBK.
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0: CCKP detector. 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Length 12380. Mile 220.0 out.
1: And school fees. Oh.

sector, mile 267.65. Northbound, no defect. Temperature 68F. Total axle 292. Speed 47. Detector out.

0: Right, stop, three brakes off. 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
1: 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Ahead, oh, way out. 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
1: In sector, mile 259.14, southbound, no defects, temperature 64, total axle 394, speed 12, detector out.

0: 22 80 North, good morning. Let's see. 7038 for TDPO, if got that, it's the correct one. CDP change is. Just wanted 120. It just has, 24.
1: Loads are empty, Tom.
2: Say again?
1: Loads are empty.
2: I consider them loads.
1: Cars, right?
2: What's that?
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0: Mississippi River, dispatcher, K9K, over. Down already, over. Down at River Junction already, over.
1: Yeah, we're already down.
0: If you follow the 649, all you had to do is spin the power over.
1: Yeah, that's all you had to do. Head on at Wasatch.
0: Right, so I guess that being said, I'm ready for counts. If you got them or they're the same, over. I thought you actually had work on the crescent. All right, yeah, following 649, over.
1: Copy.
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Seattle, Hoover, main one, ground point, back it up to 200. 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Another thing I can report on it, maybe they'll actually fix this shop or

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UP 7036, 7036, South SETH, all complete by the South SETH. 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

0: EM detector. 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
1: Yep.
0: Total axles 292. Speed 40. 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

0: Yeah, if you have permission in the yard, yard rules apply. Work with that K-39, communicating with them. When they indicate they're clear, that main is clear, you can head west over. On duty now. I'm about to take it on the King Carl, so you'll be meeting them at some point. Well, they'll be out there on the sub. Hey, tomorrow.
1: It's a heads up. You and G19 are going to go in at Midland. Your combined length is 8,300 feet. Over.

0: Red van over. Got another one for you here. Crew on duty 345. Thank you.
1: Please. Ambulance, you don't back into them. Over. River's faster, J19 KCS 4112 West Rivers. River Dispatcher, KCS 4112 West, over. Just a heads up, I'm going to have you go into the siding at Midland behind the 649. You guys' combined train lengths is 8226, so we fit. You're going to meet a 3448 there, and then we'll get you to WAB to do the work, over.
2: Alright, copy that. Go in behind the 649 at Midland. 3448. Alright, okay.
1: You, I did let them know as well. I obviously don't want them to back into you. Over.
2: Yeah, it's not good. Yeah, that wouldn't be good.
1: Don't think the backup camera will work. Over.
2: Yeah.
1: Get your river dispatched out.
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get you guys on 65. 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

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North bound. No defects. Temperature 66F. Total axle 418. Speed 42. Detector out.

altitude, that's 13 altitude. .42 is the correct one, CD for changes, midnight 20, how much fuel over? Alright, signal location, what's up?

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1: All right, guys, thanks for the help here. 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

0: I'll correct them. Right, copy that. Yep, I will find out. Yes, sir. New TGBOs are in the fit. The fit for you. The recrew does not have that.
1: All right. Something changes, I'll let you get down. 1307.
0: All right. Copy that. Yep. They're supposed to call me at Dubuque, so I will let them know.
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Check line 2, speed bluff, 2 mile post 100, MD 100, mark at a sub on the main track. Traffic Warrant 4005, 4005, total line of check 2, line number 20.

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0: Oh, I'll pull it up here. I figured you guys were already gone. Hold on a second, over. ETA 308, over.

0: Set out instructions and pick up instructions for you when you're ready.
1: WVSC 9,
0: we are going to set out the head 22 cars and then the head in pickup on track 3, 22 cars for that pickup, same number 22, leave the rest, and lastly pick up all of track 7 for 41 cars. 41 cars. Over.

03, total line check 1, line number 2, OK 250, 0250, KBKO.

that correctly. 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I guess I should have asked before I gave you that, are you going to clear up there as Lawler putting that train away, over? Yeah, that's correct. So it's looking like over. Alright, copy, thanks. 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

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CN detector, mile 2. 84.2. North bound 4. F. Total axle 1.32. Speed 4.0. Detector out.

CN detector, mile 284.2, north bound, no defects, temperature 70°F, total axles 4.18, speed 4.3, detector out.

0: Hey, Midnight 50's on board. Yeah, you can head to me. 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
1: 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After stopping.

0: 10 detector, mile 267.65. North bound, no defect. Temperature 66F. Total axle 368. Speed 42. Detector out. On the main track.
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0: that's 12 aluminum.
1: I copy that. Hanging back at 73. I'll see. Once they get going, I'll get them a new warrant there to get 60. And
0: 6999 is good for the 8, 491-91, the 11th. See you for changes, over.
1: Oh, okay, all right, 67. We still need to hold back there at 73, then, okay?
0: I'm having some issues at Nina South. I don't know what to expect when you get there, but if you pull up and the signal's red, give me a call, because I'll probably have to talk you by. Over. All right, see you in this 12.

0: Bye.
1: And NOC to 2309 there. Got that info there. I'm going to go ahead and create a ticket for it. Clearing the field. PTC has you having the signal not available there. Are you available to hit the permission to pass there? All right, copy that. You can go ahead and select that there. And

Case the River Dispatch, you're seeking 747, over. Get it up a little bit. I'll have you go into Midland for 649 and J19. You are considerably lighter than 15,000 pounds, over.

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1: 5564, going to be going down to Main.
0: The plan is to go down the main, and we're going to shove the 24 off I-1, over.
1: Down the main, go down to Hoover, and we're
0: going to
1: swap you guys out.
0: Roger that. Down the main, Hoover, swap out. Yeah, we only have half hour left. How about that, 50 minutes? Swap, Hoover, next one.

UP 7504 South reporting clear on track part number 535-4. Between CTC Boylston and CTC Coon Creek at 312-0312 is exit.

brakes, cuts me up and right in the head. Here we go. Yep. Stop. 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

10 to K-3712, over. Manual status, over. Alright, so you turned the corner. Copy that, HMO. Oh, yeah, K-37, when you get to Lawler, grab those two units, over.

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After stopping, you have authority. Pass the signal to plane stop location, main 2, eastbound.

0: 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Over.
1: 4.2. Northbound. No defects. Temperature 70 F. Total axle 368. Speed 39. Detector out.

0: 36703 South FCTH, all clear of track 14065. 4065 at 326. 0326 KBK, is that correct?
1: It's not actually there. I just moved it.
2: Alright, let's just take care of everything.
0: That is correct, over.
3: 25, 22, 24.
0: No, I think he's calling me with me back now. Sam, I just a second. I think he's calling me back now.

All right, 852 there at Dubuque now. They're headed to Turkey River South to get you over. All right, copy that. Turkey River North. So I'll let them know. Thank you. KTLO. KTLO 376, TP 9375, over. Top 3. A head, you said? Track 1, 4006, 4006, July 12, 2026, of CP 9375, 9375 South, SETHF, milepost 100, 100. Check line 1, track 1, 4005, 4005 is void. Check line 2, proceed from Bluff to CTC Marquette on main track. Track 1, 4006, 4006, total line check 2, line numbers 1 and 2, KD Canyon.

4006, total line check 2, line numbers 1 and 2, okay, 329, 0329, KPKO. That's correct.

Good roll by Kimlich. He's the E-man on the part of 556. Off 8, 2, 3.

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1: 5-9-2,
0: okay to come on in and do your thing, depart.
1: Okay to come in, no one to work with.
0: That is correct.

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Got another one for you here. We're on duty at 445.

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1: Says you can show the CN-5477, it's clear of track 30, number 3946. 3946, but also the rear normal, over.
0: CN-5477, 5477. Point clear track 30, number 3946. 3946 with switches normal at 344-0344 WCA.
1: Okay, with also clear normal, you can show the CN-5477. 5477.
0: Is all correct in the repeat, over.
1: Hey, Greg, 3
0: people, 17 total. All right. CN-13, though.

0: here we go. What do you got for a train? Head over.
1: Track warrant 347, 0347 KDK.

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You're only taking it down the lake, correct?

Death 12, hold over. Go ahead.

All right then, CN 2878. It's 2878 after stopping. Has permission to pass stop indication. Nina South, north direction, main to main.

0: Gleason, pump it up, and I'll give you another set.
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1: I just don't understand why we can't just run a couple of trains, like, just one or two extras a week.
0: Yeah, makes too much sense.
1: Yeah.
0: Should be running away pretty soon.
1: I hear that maybe coming, but that's just rumor mill.
0: Well, at least turbining around to the pulled off.
1: Well, there's that. We left the vehicle up there, I guess, whenever you feel like heading this direction, we'll get swapped out and finish the work over.
0: Yeah, Roger.

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1: Go 7-647.

We're on the 3x4 junction, 3x4 junction, 3x4 junction, 3x4 junction, 3x4 junction, 3x4 junction, 3x4 junction, 3x4 junction, 3x4 junction, 3x4 junction, 3x4 junction, 3x4 junction, 3x4 junction, 3x4 junction, 3x4 junction, 3x4 junction, 3x4 junction, 3x4 junction, 3x4 junction, 3x4 junction, 3x4 junction, 3x4 junction, 3x4 junction, 3x4 junction, 3x4 junction, 3x4 junction, 3x4 junction, 3x4 junction, 3x4 junction, 3x4 junction, 3x4 junction, 3x4 junction, 3x4 junction, 3x4 junction, 3x4 junction, 3x4 junction, 3x4 junction, 3x4 junction, 3x4 junction, 3x4 junction, 3x4 junction, 3x4 junction, 3x4 junction, 3x4 junction, 3x4 junction, 3x4 junction, 3x4 jun

Yes, I was thinking, he's all right, all yours, too.

the end of 12-1-8. 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Okay, you didn't see anything out there. I'm guessing you're at least close enough you can see South Marsh at this point, over. Okay, what was the last intermediate that you

Alright, copy that. 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

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I couldn't hear you, though.

Thank you. UP 5457 South, you're reporting clear on track mark number 535-6. Between CTC Boylston and CTC Coon Creek at 407-0407, is that correct? Over. All right, thank you guys. Have a good morning. That's your up.

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0: All right, so what am I?
1: Two dispatcher.
0: CP 2224 Westwood.
1: 26 cars. Done with our work here at Tunnel City. Like to go in at Sparta. Please, over.
0: All right, you're going to get there about 4:40-ish. What time are you going to be ready to go out? Are you going to go?
1: I'll know more once I get in there, but I need maybe an hour there, hour and a half.
0: Channel, I appreciate it.
1: They're on the smart, we can communicate. We're going to do it to you here with this team. Yeah, we'll stay in touch with you and let you know we're done with it.

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Expect you to clear the junction every time here, or just one more order. Back to 1-6, but I forgot to change it up. 3-16, location,

MS-12, I'm at over. Go ahead, over. Alright, 7108, good for the S-753-91 of the 11th. CDU for changes, over.

0: Yeah, there's no changes to your DGBO at all at this point. Over.
1: That car in question that we talked about earlier, that DGBX 3222 that went to there, over.

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0: Steve King Seattle, Marquette Tower, over.
1: Alright, copy that. Stand by just a second. Let me get a complete.

0: CC detector, mile 254.0, coma, number 1, main 60 degrees, axle 112, no alarm, link 1562, mile 254.0, out.
1: 2224 west on 1 over detection 54 on effect, pardon or restrictions, right 20.

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Check line 2, proceed from West WEST yard limit Marquette to East EAST siding switch Oshin on the main track. 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

0: 7 total line, check 2. Line number is 2 and 10, okay, 440, 0440, KDK. That's correct, over.
1: Alright, the previous reading on that 207 detector was 396 axle, 64 degrees, no alarms, no failures, over.

CNS 12, moment over. All right, we'll switch it. Track authority 3951, 3951 at 449-0449 MJJO.

0: that one's all correct. And then we'll switch as normal to CN 2980-2980 south. Is reporting clear of track authority 3952-3952 at 450-0450 MJJO.
1: Detector mile 220.061 degrees. Axle 468. No alarm. Length 6190. Mile 220.0 out.

Mechanical, anybody looking for diesel dock? Mechanical, anybody looking for a diesel dock? Over. Mechanical up.

0: 39, 69 East. Yeah, there's an NSI northbound coming into Galena. It's got a good east facing unit, their third unit on the head end. So that's what we'll do, is I'll have them set it out to you. In the meantime, if you're able to move, we can keep heading east and then meet this NSI somewhere. I'll probably try to get you across Singles. Somewhere south of Fort.
1: In 3375 north of Ring. Okay, probably center for the first one.

0: is there any way to...
1: Yeah, at 4.7, you were...
0: That second motor...
2: Over. Dispatcher, J21 Everett. A bridge switch when you're done, or are you going to shove out a River Junction proper, over?
0: You want to just get it into, I don't know how far away you are from those crossovers there, but if you wanted to get it, I don't know, in an optimal place to have that westbounder set a motor out to you, that's fine too. Over.
2: Copy. Would they just go in the east end of the yard or something, over?
0: Alright. Let's make that the plan then. And then, if you get it running and it feel like it can make it a little bit further down the road, let me know. Over.

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0: 6279 SCP 3001, after stopping, give authority to pass signals, plane stop indication. Main 2, eastbound over.
1: Understand, after stopping, 6279.
0: That's correct, over.

across 3969, right over. If you think you can make it further, let me know. 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Over.

PKC detector. Mile 2, 3, 5.4. Coma 5, 8 degrees. Axles 4, 6, 8. No alarms. Length 6, 2, 2.

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Mile 2, 3, 5, point 4, out.

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1: Go ahead, 6-6.

0: Okay, copy that. I'll put it out again. It was, there was some loading issues with it reported back 4 days ago.
1: Okay, very good. Thanks. Dispatch out.
2: He was above the visor in the Jeep.
0: Got it, noted. Anything else?
3: Holy crap.
0: Yeah, dude, nothing. I mean, yeah, let him know.
4: Alright, well, being that I just saw the tower drop, I'll be
3: just sad face, so just leave it. Just leave it in the ignition.
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1: Dispatcher, Gold Trader here, UP 8615 West. Hold up east of the detector on 2-8, please. Over.
0: PRC tied down. There at DeSoto, and then the one that we tried moving.
1: Tracker, me please. I got a beast boat. I'm trying to get the bagger. I don't want to do here yet, but I got this local job short on time. So hold east of the detector here on 2-8 for, I'll let you know when we get you going over.
2: Okay, understood. Hold short at 254 detector.
1: Correct. I'll try to figure something out here, and then I get this eastbound out of La Crosse.
2: Okay, we'll talk to you then.

0: Case of Scott's back to CD 2224 West.
1: Over.
0: I got this 3448 coming through the draw. It's going to bring the banger for you. It might be the third about six. So you think you're ready to go ahead and hit the clock there? Over.
1: Everything goes as planned. We should be out of here before six.
0: Right. I'll hold this whole unit to the detector 254. I'll let you guys go first so you can lead the way down there. Can you go in east of the yard or drop that J20 over to the other side of here?
1: No. When did J20 do into La Crosse?
0: See the river junction here in a couple seconds. I don't know whether it'll be through the side or not.
1: But, we'll just have to play that one by ear when we get closer. Over.
0: And really, all the, like I said, all this nasty culture east of the detector, make sure you guys are leading the way. 3448 should be the clear at 6 there. Nothing else, I'll bring you to side to meet that guy if I have to. Hold on.
1: Sounds good, y'all. I'll give the sand plan a shout right now, see if they, can get out here quick and drop the derail, and then we should be able to boogie out after that.
0: Well, fantastic. Let me know if there's any issues. I'll get a channel line up or something, but let me know if you have any problems, Robert.
1: Sounds good.

train's behind you, or that can sneak up to your rear end, then I'll have a warner in the outbound for this NSI early. They're probably not going to make lacrosse now, so I've got a van ordered with them to take them out. So we'll have that eventually as well. Over there.

0: Dog. Guys are resetting the air on the track.
1: Right, that's right, here we go.

0: 12 moment, over.
1: I take it J-20 misaligned your bridge again, over. All right, okay, to take it after J-20, CP-8108, I'll need it back for 852, over. KC River Dispatch out.
0: South right down. Switch no. On Mickey. The story is 108 box mark 2, TWO. Over.

0: 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Here we go.
1: All right, track authority 3960-3960. Okay, at 537-0537. MJJ, over.

Alright, that one's all correct. Ready for the next one, over. Track authority 3962, 3962 to the BLE 903903 North, Anita. Check box 2, TWO, proceed from North Wrightstown, switch no. 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
0: 2224 west.
1: Front of work here at Sparta. Ready to go west and you can take us.
0: Alright, you guys got over.
1: 18-18, over.
0: Okay, Dominic, Bagger West, beat 3448, they're out of Madera. You should be moving about 605, and you know, the river, where you want to go there, over.
1: Preferably the siding.
0: LJ-20's pulling there now, maybe it'll be clear by that, but it'll put you up on the side of Madera, I'm guessing. Yeah, something goes sideways here. I'm going to bring this empty cold check behind you guys then, too, so, like I said, I'll let you guys lead the way there, so there's no issues getting back here, over.
1: Sounds good, thanks.
0: Sorry, that's only a Monroe, guys, but I was stuck there with that 246 real slow. Well, I didn't have a choice of that one.
1: No worries, we got her all done.
0: Yeah. All right. Thanks. Have a good day. Back 3448, keep you 7470. Fuel's on this thing, woman.

people. In the bagger for a pair of them, I got Lyon, too short on time to support it. Now he'll be in the main. Heavy gold chain will be right behind him there. So bagger for a pair, and I'll call the up on four. Oh, let's see. I don't know. 8 o'clock sounds good. You want a man over. Dispatcher, UP 8615 west over. Would you get a better signal there? Go ahead and pull on down behind this I-82. Hold the main behind I-82 at Bangor. Don't knock out of your way up at Bedary there. Oba. You can wait for 5-10 minutes to see whether they're getting a little better light there out of Smoto West if you want to, so I don't need to.

0: CBK 2 of Scott, dispatch to the CCC 224 West, over.
1: 2 over.
0: J20 is an attempt to clear up here right away from the siding. If that's the case, we'll bring you main to siding at Grand Crossing, over.
1: That works, thanks.

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I'm on duty at Mexico at 0415 or 0 ER 129.

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1: CC detector, mile 254, point 0, coma, number 2, main 58 degrees, axle 468, no alarm, link 6193, mile 254, point 0, out.
0: Bangor East, first stop Bangor West on the main, I-82O.

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0: Alright, signal in the case to north of Hilliard, over.
1: Alright, signal's at Hilliard, thank you.
0: Right, see you, Dust 13, though.

0: CP detector. Mile 269.0, coma 61 degrees. Axle 314, no alarm. Link 7124, mile 269.0, out.
1: 7470 East 69.0. No defect. Taking the hole up there. Third 448 out.

0: 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Respond together. 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
1: Mile 284.2 north bound, no defects. Temperature 68F. Total axles 4.14. Speed 3.6. Detector out.

West 13, Sergeant Zimmerman. Morning, showing 510 on duty. Tango 7.

Let me check. Yeah, I guess go ahead. Just notch 8 on the 1, and I'll check and get back to you. You're over. Alright, signal's here off the main. The first one at Auburndale. And then probably Atwood for that one. Next one for that, over.

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0: 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After stopping, you have authority to pass signal displaying stop indication. Main 2 to main 2 eastbound.
1: After stopping, BNSF 9256 has authority to pass signal at CP3001 displaying stop indication. Main 2 to main 2 eastward move.
2: I copy that, sir. 1 minute, please.
3: One of the 11th, Walker Shower. Mouthful, sir.
0: Your key train, so I'll have to check. Over.
3: Evil.
2: Ask him.

0: 9256, you're a key train. I'll have to check with the chief before you can tie it down. Over.
1: Oh, no, we'll stay on it. We'll stay on it. No big deal.
0: Okay, thank you. Dispatch out.
1: And how did you verify that was actually the speed, sir? Very good. Thank you, sir. All right, brother. My initials are J.H. Jackhammer, and you say with the discrepancy, you won't run T.O. Is that correct, over?
2: Nice.

0: getting booked up for you, brother. Initials are J.H. Jackhammer, sir. Welcome, sir. Have a great day. Be safe out there, brother. And I'll see you.
1: Claro.
2: All right, grab some two packs or something back in here and at least do a model for the movies if you can find any. Yeah, call in the toilet unsanitary condition.
0: Yeah,
1: all right, I got a little bit of traffic to get by, and then we can get you moving here, over.

I'll be your third unit as a new leader for any zone.

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Plan on cutting that third unit off, donating it to them.

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Mile 269.0, coma 62 degrees. Axle 80, no alarm. Link 977, mile 269.0, out.

109 to 114. Alright, we'll go track four number 4007, 4007. It is July 12, 2026. To Foreman Grant Olson at milepost 109 and 109. Check line 4, work between milepost 109 and D109, Marquette sub. And milepost 114 and D114, Marquette sub. Track 4007, 4007, for line check 1, line number 4, KBK. 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All right, we'll void out 4007 then.

track warrant 4008-4008, 12-2026, 2 Foreman Grant Olson at milepost 109-109. 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

Cross calling VNSF 8086 East. Over. I don't have yet had a train outbound it yet. I got a service interruption. So just take it, actually I should, probably should ask you, is your train length a little over 5,600, is that accurate, over? 57. All right, why don't you just take it 114 track and tie down there, over. Correct, thank you. Special.

Union, that's 12, I'm going to... Go ahead. All right, here we go. Signal on occasion, you're going to see one of KJXN, over.

CN detector, mile 284.2. Sow sound, no defects. Temperature 68F. Total axle 414. Speed 49. Detector out.

0: CP detector. Mile 254 point zero coma number 2 main 59 degrees. Axle 314 no alarm. Link 7130 mile 254 point zero out.
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0: Whiskey, it's the River Dispatcher, Mandaire Tower, over. Dispatcher,
1: Dunhauer,
0: tower, over.
1: DBSS 6821 South, over.
2: Is he one at Auburndale and then down to JO for the recruit, over.

for you, and the signal's north following one of them. Alright, copy that. That's the end of 12 on that.

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1: Steve KC, Iowa, count the tower. I'm ready for it. Correct.

10.43 north bound, no defects. Temperature 6.4. Total axle 4.14. Speed 4.9. Detector out.

0: see yourself making Mason City, over. You told the dispatcher, over. Copy that.
1: Mason, well.
0: Leave your engines in a location for the K-39 to pick them up, over. Stop at Lawler and pick up four engines on your way to Mason City, over.
2: After you guys do this handoff, if there's any complication or anything like that, we'll get you moving west. There's a eastbound empty that's going to be coming up to 2546. You can hang out there for a minute. I know probably going to have you help link that up on the rear with the DP once you get moving, but if there's any problems or chews up too much time, we'll just get you rolling and have the
0: enough cars. You're just picking up those four units, over.

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1: 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I don't know if you just catch any of that, over. 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They're going to do this handoff, and they got under 2 hours of work, so if it chews up too much time, we'll have you guys assist linking the DC there. 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

0: 4934, 32 make yourself move between Nina North, Nina South, Nina Siding, block protection established, over.
1: We are currently over. Copy that, 8 miles.

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0: Come through 19 for 19. Otherwise, them crossovers are going to mess you up on the south side of the bridge because they're locked down. 19.
1: Still starting in front.
0: Yep. Takes the 30, all the other free cars, the 4, start 15. He's AQ for us.
2: 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Tamapos 119-119. Marquette from main track. 4009, 1 line 2-2. RPM over. Well, line 2K 659 0659 RPM. That is all correct. Hope that should be it, because I'll get that outbound fired up for you now. And yeah, it should be a straight shot. It just got maintenance out there. 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

0: bring it back down.
1: I copy that, sir. You're showing 2 at 8. What is the trailing tonnage I have at 85.52?

Yeah, I don't know what their rhyme or reason is, sir, but they got you at 2x7 at this point now with the 8552. Why, I don't know, but my initials are JH, sir. You guys be safe. This is NL Scout.

0: PKC detector. Mile 2, 3, 5.4, 6.4 degrees. Axles 3, 1, 4. No alarms. Length 7, 0, 7, 1. Mile 2, 3, 5.4 out.
1: 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Third 448.

0: degrees. Axles, 3, 1, 4. No alarms. Length, 7, 0, 7, 1. Mile, 2, 3, 5, 4. Out.
1: 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Third 448.

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0: Alright, slapping a block on Harper's 574, Grant Olson, right meow, 711 RPM.
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1: Good morning, this is the UP6558 CHAL of the 11th. Just went over the detector with an
0: one car short. I'll see what I can do here, over. You bet. That's right.

to the KC River Dispatcher, Madera West Tower, over. 931, go ahead. Over. 25-6654, good TGVO for the I-71 of the 12th Monona La Crosse road switch limit. Over.

0: All right, sure thing. CP2224, IS-71, okay to take over. You still have authority on the lacrosse sighting, and blocks are still applied. Yeah, welcome to the KC, River Dispatcher.
1: Cross Dispatch, Venus up 9256 coming over. Hey guys, little power move going on over at Charm there. You'll be second out, CP 2546.

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Mile 220.0.67 degrees. Axle 314. 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Length 7096. Mile 220.0 out.

0: 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Sightings with Austin. EASD yard limit, May City on main track. Check line 7 on effect last arrival of the DC Canadian Pacific 8026 8026 EASD. And West WSD sightings with Austin. Track 13011 has two lines, 2 and 7. Warrant contains a meat part.
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0: 3011, what's your line? 2-8-7, 7-8-7, 31, 0-7, 3-1, RPM.
1: Thank you. Thank you, Peter. Later.

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Defects, temperature 70. Total axle.

20 yard ants in the rabbit's tunnel. Rover. Hey, go ahead, 491. Over. Gonna have you pulling for six. Gonna have you leave that. Line 39 with the Wausaus on 6, come off with line 38 at TILX 11459, shove into 3. And I'll have you wire your power. Over. I don't believe the 7 o'clock has started to work, so nobody else will work with you. That's correct.

0: 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Just gotta get a complete buffer.
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0: UP 860 South, Cleveland, Mapo 145, 145. Marquez, main track, heat track 14009 at 743, 0743 RPM. Is that correct, over?
2: Track north. UP South 40. 2 is ready.
0: That's all, Craig. I've got Cody Dietmeyer hopping on behind you. They're going to do some thermite welds, so if you need to back up or anything before my...
3: 6558, over. Mr.

and took a look here, could not find that car. Could you, we'll get the big guns out here, could you dial, hit 984 for the OPCC and maybe they'll find something that we're missing here. Over. Yes, sir. Appreciate it. Over.

0: OPCC responding, over.
1: Yes, sir, UP-6558 here, MCHAL of the 11th. We got hit on the detector that said we were 4 axles short. We called the dispatcher and our local management. They say they can't see the discrepancy. Looks to see if you can see something they can't throw.
0: Here shows that Adams West. Let me see if it has any extra cars on it.
1: Say that one more time.
0: The last AEI reader was Adams West. That's the last one you went by. Over.
1: That's correct. Over.
0: That one shows 251 cars. Train list shows 119 loads, 131 empties. I don't think that's right. Over.
1: Our tree list shows
0: 118 loads, 132 empties. Alright. Well, let's see, do you have a... It's showing as 194 from the head end, a CMO 503-642. You got that car on you? Over. Yeah, that Adams East detector picked up an extra car there. Over.
1: What was the car number? CMO what?
0: The CMO 503-642. Over.
1: Not showing that car in our paperwork.
0: Paperwork has that you have in your possession with the chauffeur loads and empties?
1: 118 loads, 32 empties.
2: You're
0: going
3: to stay on 4 when we make 7-4,
2: you're
3: going to
2: go to 5.
0: Alright.
3: 9, 8.43. South, bound.

I'm just not sure if this car was set out there. Is that one I gave you? Over. Okay, I'll give you the information on this car then. It's an empty hopper. 25 tons, 53 feet, and it's good for 60. Over.

Good for 60, and it's 53 feet in length. I don't know if you said 60 or 50, but it's good. It's 53 feet in length. Good for 60, over. All correct, over.

0: that straighten you out then as far as your axles, over?
1: CNS 12, home maneuver.
0: Head over. You have a good one, time for yourself.
1: All right, signals north there for the right around, over.
0: Thanks, RTC. Yep.

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1: UP 6558, respond.
0: Hey, I talked to 60. They'll be looking for you in at 92, of course. Give them a shout before you knock her down. Yeah, and then I'll have a signal requested for you for headroom out the west end, and I'll go, I don't know, a couple hours on that band, I suppose.
1: Yes, please, sir.
0: We'll do 10 o'clock. Thanks, guys.
1: Thank you, sir.
0: That's out.

0: Chase out Craig out in the middle. Be able to be clear by around 8:30 or so. Got this 8:30. Got the 852 coming through Kansas now. All right, get me set up here.
1: CNS 12, home and over.
0: Yeah, that's right. So I'll also go and tie down there at Marquette.
2: 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You have authority to pass the signal displaying stop indication. 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Over.

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1: Found.
0: 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And you saw the good for how many? Over 7-0. Over. 70. Alright, see, I'm on a minute, so we're waiting for you. Over. Oh, it's glad that I'm important. If you would wait for me, over. Alright, you good to go, Dean?

0: I don't have a cab, so why don't you run up the street track and leave it to North End? Instead of making you wait 70 minutes for a ride over. Yeah, cab's taking a crew up to the hotel, taking them to Rocky. So come up three, tire down, and come walking up over. Another 65 cars being 477 over.
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Roseanne, 6477, I'm leaving south 40, 407. 40 on the

0: VN detector, mile 284.2. Southbound, no defects. Temperature 75°F. Total axles 4.32. Speed 4.8. Detector out.
1: And 4.77. 37.

dispatcher, 8115, over. Hey guys, I initially sent that that 728 dog catch out to DeSoto. I guess I'll just have them bring it to where you guys at, CP2444. Might as well just leave it where it's at, huh? Okay, roger that. I'll give them a call and have them keep on driving.

Can we leave them out on the south end and still be able to shove three tractors? That switcher is going to pull six first thing, so if you can still get in three, which pull down so they can get out the other end. Yeah, that's what I would do. They're going to switch six first thing, so they'll pull it north into the clear over. Roger, I appreciate the checking in with me a little bit. So I think that'll work okay.

0: Alright, power switch is up. Problem block is off, but it's still indicating 2-7.
1: 6. South, found.

CN detector, mile 276.6. Southbound, no defects. Temperature 72. Total axle 4.32. Speed 4.2. Detector out.

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Track is clear and good for 85.

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1: In temperature 7.7F. Total axle 4.32. Speed 5.9. Detector out.

Venus 12, hold maneuver. Scene 2862 south, over. That's a good one to use, over.

All right, 61 at 7 in the high point deciding rough track. Okay, we'll get somebody out there. Thanks.

Let me check up on that. Cab guys, understood. You guys spotted 8 o'clock. Sit over. I will take him if you got him. Five, 5 6 3 6 cancel 841 0841 RPM.

like looks like cat's halfway between Basin City and UVA Celsius. Yes, it's about 10 minutes old, so probably a little bit more than halfway.

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0: Yes, it's the CN-2871, so we're going to bring you a bypass for one. Hoover, signaling, we'll have to send that over to the
1: Dr. Stang. 7054, over.

SOC X30 at 41, 35 by the Fox River, some Maine between Appleton and North Stroby, northward, over. That's correct, over.

And I'll see you on the tower, over. Is that 2862, sir, over?

copy that, rebuild it Fond du Lac, and you got no destination and an error message 8041, invalid detailed train makeup. What's your TGB number, sir? Over. Thank you, sir. What's the mouthful here, Ed? Over.

Brother Walker Shaw, 155.9 849 81 of the 12th. I'll get it booked up, sir. So no destination, and it was rebuilt at Fond du Lac. Any other information for your rolling map or track profile? Over. Nothing on 2862 in my system, so if it offers you auto control in route, accept it. My initials are JH, Sir Jack Hammer. I'll get it booked up for the road.

thank you for that, sir. Since Rapids, yeah, I can get his TPO number because he's up before you pass due, so I'll get that one. I'll put that in there as well, brother. And like I say, if it doesn't come up and offer it for you, because you really are initialized, it's giving you all that information. That 8041 is defaulting to that, but it did get rebuilt at Fond du Lac, so usually if it's from the initial terminal, you're not going to get it anyway. Thanks for letting me know. I'll get it booked up in the system, sir. Over.

0: just want me to hop off and get this thing.
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0: Cross the sector to Foster, over. 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
1: What power are you guys using today, over? OUR, work between mile post 137, MP 137.0, to mile post 132, MP 132.0 on main track. Check box 16-16 Fulton's in effect, 137.069, 1370.69. In 22-22, a total of 3, THR, PE box are checked. 4 FOUR, 16-16, and 22-22 over.
0: Green item. Alright, we're going to call it. I will get it to the ATM, let them know, so they can send KM31 to grab.

parcel number 2184 2184 Milwaukee Subdivision to the WMX 3848. It's okay at 858. 0858 RCMS.

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1: Oh, there you are. You're right on.

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Where ladder lead over? Where are we coming out at, over? I stepped on you. Where are we coming out at, over?

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Seven, 3-1-7 is good. No exceptions on the way call. Both underneath 720.

12 on the north. SC-3102, over. Morning 7319, that's a good one to use, over.

Right, I see 3102, authority to occupy the Nina, siding southward, over. That's correct. And copy on the train, over. Give me a ring back, over.

0: 8051 and 8069. Is that correct, sir? All right, sir. Go ahead, proceed manual. I don't think we can run foreign units on our lines with TO anyway. Change your mind, sir. So, jackhammer.
1: Oh, okay.
0: Have a good day.

CK Sally, UP 8615, over. Need someone all the way in town when you're ready. I'll take it back after I give you this new one. I already got it set up. We're going to show you it. Line 2, proceed from Alpha 119-119 Marquette up to CTC Marquette on main track. 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

0: River Dispatch, Irma Dairy West Tower, over.
1: 644, are we still set up to the old siding?
2: 719, Three Rivers.
0: Correct, I got you lined onto the new siding and then into the yard.
2: Pier 18011, over.
3: 22, RPM, over.
0: To my knowledge, there should be. There's a block up and third shift claim there was. I guess we'll see as you roll by it, over.
3: C-8-6-15-South, to report that 94009 at 9-22-0922 RPM, is that correct?
0: I'm not sure if it was ever relayed to you. There is an I-67 crew that was on duty at 0800 out of Portage. They're on their way towards La Crosse right now. Over.
3: Hold on. Yeah, I'll let Jim Mess know you're coming on down. He should be there. It'll pick up.
0: River Dispatch Rib.
3: Coming out there, Nettle. And at 110, over. Sorry, you said at 110, and what limits did you need of?

Grant, sorry, detective steps on you if you said something back. What were you needing to get him? I got track 14174017. July 12, 2026, informant Grant Olson at Mapples 1 and Sand 110. Check line 4, work between CTC Marquette. Mapples 119, 119, Marquette's up on main track. Check line 9, do not foul limits ahead of the UP Union Pacific 8615, 8615, south SCCA. Track 14017, has two lines, check 4 and 9. Dispatcher RPM over.

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15 to 20 yard, answer your episode. There is an empty sand train ahead of you, just recruited and departing there at North Rapids. You also have the 0700 North End. Talk to them. Okay, through. That's correct.

0: UP Omaha Adams subroad. The only thing I could see it would be for the heat. Early afternoon, we might hear from Mr. Hulkey.
1: Okay, well, what
0: did I send on the first one out there? Yeah, do you have a device as well, or just write to PTC?
2: Good, no exceptions on the way hell. And you guys are 30 against it.
0: The first one to 175 on a box 3, correct? Want to do the box 7 now as well?
2: On the way out, 7-8.
0: 7-3 would make you joint just in case.

It'll have a box 6 on that UP 6558 West. That's the CHAL, and they're over in Altoona now. Over.

That is all correct. Well, thank you. Over. You guys do the same. Appreciate it. That's right.

like they just toned up, so we'll plan on a wet bear meet. Good to be out of 7386577.

40, 47, 40, 47. It's 8948. 8948 East of Blair. Fox 2 TWO. Proceed from outpost 163, 163. Go west to Waterbury. Switch yes. And White House 7. Fox 3 THRE. Clear main track at West Waterbury. 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

Dispatcher 19, UP 740, pick over. Well, this Form B out here is slowing trains down quite a bit, and dude, you're going to kind of have to push you, because if I hold you at Peters, you're not going to make Mo Valley. So, two track at Peters, back to one Dennis, over. I questioned that a while ago. Commander was looking into it. I think OPC might be giving me a shit about turning one on. But I requested it earlier. Over. 5 or something, I'll let you

Dispatcher 19, UP8579, over. Hey, I've got to give you the heads up. Sorry, I've been busy doing other things here. I had to slow roll you and hold you because there's a curfew on the Mega City sub. I got you guys, I think, called out first at 11:12.

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You're going to come off with your head 31 cars, double-speed track, you're going to mark the RC.

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1: Yes, 4865, over.
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1: You'll be tying up in La Crosse, over.
0: Got it, great. Can you change direction southward, signal south to Reedfield, over. That's correct. 12 on the up.

7369, that's a good one to use, over. Sirius 3040654055 to the IC 3193129, I'm Alpha 3, THREE. Fox 6 SIX, I'm Alpha 3, THREE, I'm Alpha 76.4, 76.4 on me. Authority has 108 box marks, FX, over.

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C2782780 west. Box 1111, additional instructions. 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Okay.

Alright, that's correct. And you can show that the N2780 clear of Mapos 108, and that was at 10:02.

to be a good one. CN6477 South End B yard lined in against it. We got Todd Chamberlain North End A yard.

figured I am. Unfortunately, I can't see anything on foreign units, so it's, I have no idea what exactly it is. The only other thing we could try to do when we can is we're going to have to try to isolate this unit, cycle that DAS switch, and see if it could be a little more, give us a little bit more information if we went in the diagnostic function at level 2. Maybe it'll be a little more specific as to what exactly is causing this issue. Were you guys supposed to be headed to Taylor over? Is that before a point or after it over? I think it's before, isn't it? Okay. I apologize. Oh, yeah, you're right. Okay. Yeah, I was going to say, we can do it the next time we get an opportunity. Like I said, we can put the isolation switch on isolate, move the middle cab seat out of the way, get to that diagnostic access switch, and see if we can actually figure out what the issue might be more specifically over. That is a good thing. I'm happy about that, too. So, yeah, next time you get stopped, please just give us a call back. I'm going to get a note started that, we've got the horsepower and dB limited, but we don't know exactly why currently. Over. Okay, I apologize, but, guys, RS Ringo Star if you need it for now. Careful out there, mechanicals out.

You don't see all the tower room. Oh, yeah, I was trying to get you, brother, just for a throttle restriction verification, 1-4, 2 isolated on. Telling Tonix, brother, I have you at 2,283, over. Yeah, that's their update here. It's always in modification to your journal, so the way we clear up discrepancies is by the trailing. If you got those instructions from the chief, he can supersede this HBTA. He can actually go in and write in the HBTA that he lifted your restrictions, and it would come across to me with that on it. But that's what I have for 2283, sir, out of three conventionally running, one online and the other two isolated at 4524. Oh. All right, so have a good day, and I'll see you.

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2: 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I already offered it.

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1: 71, go ahead. No, the old Wyville Pass?
2: Not the pass, it's industrial deep, so I can't even deliver to the customer, over.
1: Okay, no, I was not aware.
2: Alright, the media manager never told me anything about it. So, this is going to be our plan here, because we're going to put the one car in the Wyville Pass.
1: Yeah, Clark Williams, I'll tell him the one car for Camp Douglas had to be left on the old Wyville Pass because we're locked out of the lead.
2: Yes, that's correct. This is called the Zebra device thing.
1: The Zebra device thing, got it.
2: All right, thank you, Clark.
1: You bet. Thanks, guys. Metro.

KKC Urban Dispatcher, KCS 4865. Sky 68 crew just showed up at the BNB. Let me know when you guys are ready to pull and why don't you pull down to the BNB swap out there. Copy that. Still walks to the head. It's understood.

Bedroom.

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Hey, 6-4-4, all done with the work. Go ahead with the new totals.

signal indication up for the ND and up for the cruise above. Over. Now. Here, well, KC, River Dispatch, rail.

13 up.

0: You come off 43, over.
1: Alright, that's correct. 13 seeing 2780. What are you clear of?
2: Against the River Dispatch, Madary West Tower, over.
0: Okay, add the cars to the work order. For smart sim.
1: Very switches normal, you said ready to copy.
0: Okay, we'll do, over. You bet, thanks, Petra.
2: And yeah, you can take it to the 644.
3: Balance over to 107.

0: For 71.
1: Well, yeah, it's I'm scheduled to work. All of it is on track 822. All of track 822, over.
0: 5 has to be, I guess we'll look at maybe the whole scale for that.
2: All right, that's correct. What time do you think it's for the cab, and where do you need it back to?
0: Otherwise, well, it's actually, it's the power wire says it's for across switcher, so I guess you can let them.
1: Engineer, I'm getting like every third word from her handset. I'm going to give you Clark Williams' phone number. Would you please give him a call? Look at this hash now.
0: Okay, Scott, hold on 1 second here. I pulled up to her so she can climb up on the engine. We don't get help from the whole service out here. That's the problem. So just give me 1 second here, and I'll, I don't know if she can hear me, but I'll get her up here on the engine so she can talk to you.
1: Yeah, I can hear you fine. Over.
3: Sorry, dispatcher, I'm trying to tell Clark that the cell phones don't work out here. There's no cell phone service, so the Zebra device does not work. It's a known problem. Keep telling about it. They don't fix it. So I don't know what else to tell him. Over.
0: Probably 80 right now there. Go ahead and feel when you got it. I think that skips you up.
3: His cell phone device to the radio on here, that would be great. Over.
1: Okay, so me giving you his number isn't going to help then.
3: No, I got his number, but there's no cell phone service out here at Valley. I mean, I can't call him on my cell phone. Over.

0: S13, BNSS 6821. Can you hear me on the star?
1: And do they have access to reach you via radio then?
2: Sorry, over.
1: So, I mean, they can reach you by radio then from Altoona?
2: Yeah, they just have those, they can use their cell phone to get on the radio here and talk to us on the radios like you do, over. If he wants to physically talk to me.
1: Well, yeah, I don't have the list that you're trying to find. I'm at a loss here.
2: No, it's okay, Scott. I get it. I just have to have him do the mobile work order because it's not working out here. Over.
0: All right, sorry, 4-8-8-8.
2: Drag him into Adams, and they just hit the reader. He gets hit.
3: 5 minutes or so. That Springtown's going in first, so you're going to have to wait on them.
1: If we grab all of track 822, that'll work, because that's what he told me, all of track 822.
2: All right, dispatcher, I'm going to do my job the way I normally do it. He's just going to get all upset if we just pull him without doing the Zebra device, but if the Zebra doesn't work, I don't know what else to tell him, over.
1: Right, no, I don't either. If the Zebra's broke, they can, I guess, bitch all they want. Well, track 822 it is.
2: All right. I'm on board with you there, dispatch. Thank you very much. Just one more.
1: All right. Thanks, guys. Thanks, huh?
2: Over.
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2: Do the mobile work order because it's not working.

0: right. But if the zebra doesn't work, I don't know what else to tell them, over.
1: Right, no, I don't either. If the zebra's broke, they can, I guess, bitch all they want. Well, track 822 it is.
0: All right. I'm on board with you there, Dispatch. Thank you very much. Just
1: all right, thanks, guys. Bye, bye.
0: Over.
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0: Alright, say the authority number again. 40. Alright, that's correct. I last reported clear of East Waterbury.
1: Customer service, even point to S774, BNSF 6821, over. Okay, can I just get, are you in and out of Rapids already, over?
0: Go ahead, over.
1: Can you hear me on this tower, over? Where you are, over.
0: This order, you make yourself move between North Antone and South Wyoming. Is the GTW 4934 South Block Protection established, over.
1: Fuel readings, over. Standing by, over.
0: That's correct, over. Okay, copy that. 12, 1 minute up.

0: ready to go.
1: Conductor on the point. I'm back east.

All right, FAW, following 336. Continental South O'Brien, right now, okay, change direction, northward, over. That's great. 12 on the net. 10-2980 South, over.

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0: 71 North, over.
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0: That's a good one, 7350, over.
2: If you can see it.

All right, we'll follow northbound cell signals north when I can here, over. RTC CN 2980 south, over. Can you give me that dimensional number again, over? Okay, got it, thanks, sir. RTC, yep.

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0: to KC, rear dispatch, Jim Adair, West Tower, over.
1: Yep, there's no changes for 25-6373. You're okay to initialize with that one.
2: Hey, I need to update your reporting. Over.
1: Yep, they did. I got everything. Over. I don't get permission to see these Maria Sands signals at Grand Crossing. Over.

0: Thank you very much, Metro.
1: Okay, I'll let him know. Thank you, thank you for service, Stevens.

0: Okay, so we got a good reduction there, walking out 71.
1: Good, that one.
0: Good, there, UP Williams, over.
2: Yeah, so Scott was telling me that your cars are not in 822 again. Is that correct, over?
0: If you have the computer and you can do, I picked up the 52, but I do not know where we are from after the switch.
2: Okay, I can't do your work order. It won't let me. Let me see what my options are. I'll get back to you. Give me a sec. Okay, let me call the OSS desk and I'll get back to you. Picking up what?
0: Two loads.
2: You're picking up two loads from Smarts?
0: Over.
2: I know what you're picking up. I put them on there. I'll get back when you after I call OSS.
0: Over.

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Okay, 1148-148, DJBR. That's correct. 774, give him a call. If you can't reach him, call me back.

0: UP. I'm on 43 to the UP, 2234, over. Yeah, I got a note back here that says OSS, picked up cars, over.
1: Okay, very good, thank you very much. You should be calling me. I'm just going to get the switch back here and tell you, and then we'll get another one.
0: Yeah, just dial me up when you're back on the air, and then we'll get you headed back east.
1: Okay, yeah.

0: Rob should show up.
1: Looking right now. Got a good departure.
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1: The map and take the deputy off of here.
2: Copy that, I get you lined in at Raymore there.
1: Yeah, no worries, who knows, maybe it was probably still had it. I'll just do a little mathematics.
2: All right, I guess, yeah, just when you get in there, let me know when you're ready for that white out at the east end.

2780, clear mile post 151151, 1155, is that good? 774, as you can.

0: 2 north and 1 south to get by. And,
1: All right, dispatcher, top 71 on the UP. We're actually operating at UP 2172 now. Got the PCC up and active. I don't know if you want to take up truck 1, number 6-68 with a box 1. We're in the siding right now. The valley all the way in, if we can, over.
2: Yeah, we'll do line 1 on 6-68. And we're on agreement then, new limits of Valley, meaning the east switch, and 199.1. We'll protect the train then, currently. Over.
1: That is all correct. All crew members agree. Over.
2: All right. I got 2717 headed your way.
1: 2717 headed our way. Thank you, dispatch. Thanks for all that help with that stuff. Over.
2: Well, I don't think I really did much. I don't. But we got... We got it done.
1: Thank you, yeah. I'm just trying to create change and make things work out here. Over.
2: Best of luck.
1: All right, I'll take all I can get. Thank you. If we don't talk, have a good day.
2: Thanks, guys. Metro.

ET detected. Mile 269.0, coma 83 degrees.

561, finish the signals in a Hoover on the DWSI.

have it run back one, run off the north end. 116 at Owen. It's the next thing down to Main, so I work with the switch group. Cars on one, run 19. Walking north end. We've got 561 coming full train to Hoover, 661 WSM 1 time.

Alright, yeah, I'll go ahead and give him a call. He said blue hat, blue shirt, blue shorts, blue shoes. A little bit hard from the tell from the camera. Alright, thank you much. Like I said, I'll get that reported. Okay.

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Open. Alright, after stopping Buena South 3916, SCP 3001, you have authority to pass the signal displaying stop indication. Main 2 to Main 2, eastbound over. That's all correct, over.

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Alright, you got that. Clear, milepost 160 at 1215.

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0: would be at 1245 pick up at the hotel for Conductor Barclay and Engineer Pabst. Over.
1: CP detected. Mile 254.0, number 2, main 84 degrees. Axle 354, no alarm.

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I will let him know that. Over. Okay, I'll find out and I'll get back to you. Over. Thank you, Saint Customer Service, Stevens.

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Central 1, I think it's up to 100, so we'll double it now, Pedro. All right, mark that ready.

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1: All right, northbound now, signals north to Clayton. Depending on how much time you need there, I will need you to clear. I'm going to let you know when they get closer, over.

0: 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Over.
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0: same customer service, Stevens Point to CN 2780 S753. Okay, this whole train is going to go to Taylor to H745. Over. So they're going to get all the billing changed, and it's going to go to Taylor, H745. Over.
1: Oh, we're going to take all of it.
2: All right, can we sort enough so we can get started and then get to go on the rest of the way there? Over.
0: I'm just following their plan. Over. Okay, let us know when you get there in spot, because I got to keep an eye on these after they change the billing. Over.
2: All right, and can you work on a box 3 going back south here?
0: That's okay, because we're not doing anything there anyway, so just that's not a big deal. Over. Thank you. Thank customer service, Steven.
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2: Southbound are coming south. I shortened them up to 15. I can get to 3.45 to 1.5, and then have you set off somewhere up there, get them by, and get you.
4: CP 9355. East, no defect. 9,
2: 4, 2, banger. All right, so 15 and send it back to you, so I will get that sent to you as soon as back in my queue. Over.

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0: Yep, sir, I got it at 3350. Appreciate it.
1: We just didn't know what you said coming back, and we didn't want you to have the wrong thing.
0: I appreciate that. Yeah, I think that detector started talking, and I didn't hear you if you were trying to say something else or not. Thank you.
1: Roger, every day, man.
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1: 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Yep, looking to go back into the yard. 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
0: Yeah, and if we could, in about five-ish minutes or so, if we could get headroom here at Raymore for about 5-10 minutes, we're going to have to pull all 86 cars out and shove them all back in around the corner in the back there. Over.
1: Yeah, just give me a call when you're ready. I got a nearest train. I got an eastbounder coming through Bangor at the moment. Just holler back.
0: All right, no problem.

0: customer service, Stevens Point, over.
1: We're 10 o'clock, Alan.
0: Yep, go ahead, over.
1: First 5442.
0: Copy that, over.

0: Yeah, that's kind of weird. Okay, are you guys a SEAL unit?
1: Luke, no, and yep, we'll keep you posted on what you're doing, over. Thank you, Stan Customer Service, Steven.
0: Yeah, I just see the notes were closed this morning, so, but it's still doing the same thing. So, yep, I'll go ahead and book it up. I'll let Stevens Point know again. E-L, Elvis Liz. Hope we do the same. Back off.

0: come off 43 to the UP 2234 or 2172.
1: Cross dispatch, Venus up 4299, over. Hey guys, we'll start you up. The Northtown BRC crew's in there. Said start you in. Two tracks all yours. Looks like that 2-3 switch is thrown, so we'll have to talk to you by Sullivan. But get up there and holler at the Northtown BRC crew. They're going to be on the 8277. And then I guess coordinate. They said they should be
0: come off 43 UP Elk, over.
2: Go ahead for Elk, over.
0: All right, I'll send you that 171 in. It'll be behind the UP 2172 East.
3: At least you found shade.
2: Behind the 2172 East, and he's by the location at the Adams Airport, over.
0: Correct, thank you.
2: Thank you, Hope Yields.
0: That's right.

0: 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Say again.
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1: 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Shouldn't be more than about 10 minutes at the most, over.
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0: 25. We got it clear. Yeah, go ahead, calm me down, but I'm going to continue until I get past the opposing signal. That way I don't have to get a change of direction.
1: All right. This is 15-15.
0: Yeah, I'll need a little bit more than that, but let me know when I'm in the clear.
1: All right.

0: 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Milepost.
1: Here, when you hear that,
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0: 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You have authority to pass the signal displaying stop indication. Main 1, yard track 2.

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1: 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Good for 60. Get on about 50.
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0: 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Hey, I forgot to mention, you guys have a 1315 outbound.
1: CP detector, mile 254. Number 2, main 84. Axle 298, no alarm. Link 4639, mile 254.0 out.

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0: Tremont 40-24-40-24, July 12, 2026, 5037, 5037.
1: Well, I'll get you even to the other track here, the track to the west. We're in the clear.

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1: C-94-02, sorry, so I can find that Nina, sighting northward, over.
0: West clear of the Black River Bridge on the French Island. Give me a heads up when you're ready to head back to the sighting, over.

10, over.

T3102, clear in the CN 3971, 3971 North, 33 into the Nina Sub Main Airport Spur, northward, over.

Tanker when you get there, over.

to KC River Dispatch from a Dairy West Tower, over. Tell me, Foreman, let him. Foreman Witt, you got a block main to main at Grand Crossing at 1325-1325 TDM. Over. TDM, Tango Delta Mike. Over. That is all correct. I want to say it's going to be one set about 20 or so minutes at French Island. They said they'd be out of Amtrak 1340's way. So you might have to jump off at West by and wait until 1340 goes by.

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1: Service is going to be NSF 6821 S7740. Okay, so you're going to be setting this whole entire train, except for that one head car that's going to go back with you to Blair, the one that shows for Proctor. All the cars are going to Hixton to 8775 Alma Center, over.
0: I-71, go ahead. All right, copy that. I-71 switches on French Island. Line lock checked for the mains. Any electric locks derailed and restored. And still more, less than 12 of us. All right, fabulous. Signal indication.
1: Okay, let me let Luke know this. Stand by, over.
0: Understood. KC River Dispatcher, Mississippi River Bridge, over. How long would it take you to get closed, over? Oh, okay, if you could close up. Might be able to sneak Foreman Witt into bridge switch before 1340. We'll see, over. Oh, okay.

0: Skid Zero, Rush 2-4-1, wet, over. I-71 is heading back onto the siding now. 1340 is still back at Winona. They haven't hit Homer yet. You think he'd make it across before I'm over? All right, keep her going, over.
1: Over.
0: Also, it's heads up, Foreman Wet. I got a bridge switch blind towards La Crescent Yard and a block on that little lead towards La Crescent Yard for you. 1330-1330, over.
1: Wanted to get in.
0: Let's switch and get rid of the block. Over.
1: Okay, copy, thank you.
0: It sounds like a plan. Understood.

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2: Hey, good afternoon. Coming up to Monroe East here. You mind reversing Monroe East from the main to the siding? I'm all clear.
1: Sir, Monroe East, reversing it now. Stand by.

0: Okay, sounds good. Monroe East line for the sighting. I'll take Monroe when I get there.
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3: Foreman Witt, all east and clear ground crossing, or excuse me, west, WGST and clear ground crossing. Copy that, block removed, 1333, 1333, over. That's all correct. You're welcome. KC River Dispatch Road.

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Are you able to

Alright, switches on, we'll see in 2780 West, reporting clear taxi 40834083 at 1337 DJB. Okay.

Area, that's correct. NSS 6821-6821 West, which is normal reporting, clear traffic authority 4088-4088 at 1338-1338 DJB, is that correct?

That is correct. Hey, that's correct. 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

4200, 4200, CN 9402, okay at 1352, 1352, CAU. That's correct on 4200. So that's alright, then just a heads up, 447's just coming into NEMA, so we'll have to plan on clearing.

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0: PKC detector. Mile 2, 3, 5.4, 8, 4 degrees. Axles 2, 9, 8. No alarms. Length 4, 5, 9, 4. Mile 2, 3, 5.4 out.
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is Casey, we're on the Spam Ram Track 1340, over. Pacific Bridge is currently open. When it closes, you'll get your light, over. You're welcome, Casey, River Dispatcher.

0: From K56A, you guys look alright.
1: South Marquette, sir. Six, five, six, one, north on main, and north to north, eight, five, six, one, express, this is normal position, 1404, one.

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1: To Monroe West on the main, thank you. Case radio, Monroe West, line reversed there.
3: Yes, sir, okay to do so.
1: By lining it now.
3: Okay, sounds good. Check my route when I get there. Appreciate it. Have a good night.
1: Case Wisconsin.

PKC detector. Mile 2, 3, 5.4, 8.4 degrees. Axles 6. No alarms. Length 6.1. Mile 2, 3, 5.4

one second.

0: burning over. 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Thank you. 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
1: On your locomotive screen, do you show a PCS open flag?

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Well, as soon as for certain C-47

0: Bernino to Gates, coming across the Greets, over.
1: I'm here at North, over.
0: At North Avenue, coming up to Tunnel City, you want me to come down there, over?
1: Yeah, come on up to North, over.
0: Picking up, didn't catch that, over.
1: I'm set off in the clear, over.
0: You're set off in the clear, alright, coming down the North, thank you, here we go.
2: BCKC detector, mile 220.086 degrees, axle 298, no alarm, length 4644, mile 220.0 out.
3: Okay, the door. Defense from the stereo.

0: up. 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
1: Speed restricted with that.
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0: Go ahead, over. 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Main 2, east, over. 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You guys do the same. Cross dispatch.
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0: New Lisbon. 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
0: all Eastern by Camp Douglas West. Thank you.

has been on the main. Be going in at Mile Creek to meet Amtrak 1333.

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Mile 220.0.087 degrees. Axle 6. No alarm. Length 60. Mile 220.0. 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

0: not 100% sure. It looks like they're the sending out traffic to 5, 7, and 6. And I'm picking up 2 and doubling to 3 into the old siding. I'm not sure how long they are. Hold on. Get out lane.
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0: CG detector. Mile 254.0 coma number 2 main 85 degrees. Axle 20 no alarm. Link 381 mile 254.0 out.
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Yes, please. 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
1: Where are you getting to there? Alright, that works out perfect. Thanks, sir.
0: Yes, that's over. Outbound sign on duty till 1600. So you can either kick speed over or spin a brake. Thanks, sir.
1: Hey,
0: sir. Hey. Yes, sir, I got your name requested. You guys are ready to roll.
1: 48 days were complete. We can depart Toma. It's delayed in the block. No further Toma sub restrictions.
0: Marcus, this is the outbound director. Come on, she signals. Mean it's a DSM.
2: 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The late block.

0: 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Where is he coming on?
1: Track 1340 on a clear Monroe West, no terminal restrictions.
0: Clear Monroe West, no further terminal restrictions. 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

Radio, is that coming over? See, it doesn't really matter, but they want to talk to the river. K53 coming up. It's ready, he's gonna help you get lined up. 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

0: Okay, copy that. I'll go talk to him real quick. I'll get back.
1: 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Mile 2, 3, 5.4. Coma 8.4 degrees. Axles 2, 0. No alarms. 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

0: WPKC River Dispatch, you're calling 280, over. I don't know, I talked to the Iowa, you said they want to wait until they get up here and talk to me, so I guess we'll just leave you where you're at for now, over. Okay, copy that, thank you. PKC River Dispatch.
1: You are not NOT.

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No, he's at DeSoto, but we've got a standoff situation going, so he needs to go first. Pretty much, and I got the train tied down, main 2 in front of you, and then bound on 2 coming to DeSoto. Over. Possibly. 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

0: 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Mile 220.0,87 degrees. 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No alarm. Length 387. Mile 220.0 out.
1: Pack 1333, 20.0, new list, and again, Douglas, time to approach that vertical list, and over.

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0: 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Axle 20. No alarm. Length 391. Smile 220.0 out.
1: 40 30 220.
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All right, copy that. Yeah, just let RTC know that what's going on, that you're running the disengagement.

0: PKC detector. Mile 2, 3, 5.4, 8.4 degrees. Axles 2, 0. No alarms. Length 3, 9, 3. Mile 2, 3, 5.4 out.
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0: they meet at Camp Douglas every day. 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

0: DC River Dispatch, Ransom, Madary, last over. Yeah, KD53, you have permission into La Crescent Yard, and 280 is on the siding there waiting to go down. Would you be able to head towards Church Switch and let them go over? Okay, copy that. I'll get them lined in here. Are you going to need headroom over?
1: No more restrictions up.
2: Coming up. 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
0: Before he gets there, I'm guessing you won't clear before, or for 280 to come in, over?

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I mean, Amtrak's going to get to, or leave La Crosse, supposed to be at 16:11 over here.

Okay, copy that. I'll give you headroom after Amtrak. Over. 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

0: CP detector. Mile 254.0, coma, number 2, main 87 degrees. Axle 20, no alarm. Link 374, mile 254.0, out.
1: 1333, no defects, 254 Sparta, no restrictions, over.

Houston, Best 13, RTC, open over. Yes, CN 5442, are you getting close to JO, over? All right, look for signals then. Thank you. RTC out.

4-28-4028 at 1556. 556 RD, is that correct?

I got the TP 7551 short of south, 58 side of switch change, lock and roll position at 15 57 1557 RD. Welcome.

That's the last of them. I-3, you ready for your auto? 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

Ready, copy, 10. 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Got 12. 47. Track 1 number 4031, 4031. So I take 1 line 2, dispatch RDT.

airport, I'm at 4031, flight check 1, line number 2, I'm 1601, 1601, RDQ. That's correct,

I got a cancellation of 30 gig while I was waiting now. Cancellation, year code 9041, year code 9041. And so that canceled 1602 RD ceiling. Track bulletin number EECO 9077-9077 between milepost 109.1-109.1, milepost 109.8-109.8. Mark X sub, restriction is 25, 25 MTA, so I'm going to check over.

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1: CMS 13 RTC, home and office.

Okay, so with all switches to the rear restored normal, and CN5442-5442, reporting clear, track authority 4165-4165 at 1603-1603 MRSO.

All right, TM 5442, all correct on that repeat. You guys enjoy the rest of your night. Thank you. Oxy out.

mile, 269.0, coma, 85 degrees. Axel, 20, no alarm. Link, 381, mile, 269.0, out.

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0: Thank you, God bless, hello. 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
1: No cars! I was going to say, I don't see anything you're coming back with, you know. But...

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Got a couple of defects. You got

KC River Dispatcher, call on form and wait over. That's out with Ross now. 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

Unit 7, cross that dispatcher, answer in, over. 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

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Track number 4033, 4033. Dot 2026 for the DT, 7551, 7551 North, NRT, at Kane. Check on 2 for speed from north, LCA side, switch Kane, to north, main track. Check on 7, not in effect, several hours. KCSM 4756, 4756, south, SCH, at north, at RTH, side, switch Kane. Check on 21, permission to leave your following, switch in reverse position, north, at RTH, side, and switch Kane. Check one number 4033, 4033. 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

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X-280, all clear of Crescent, copy that, over. 68 City River Dispatcher.

8948. Reporting clear of track authority 4238, 4238 at 1642, 1642, MRS.

WKC River Dispatch, answer Madary West, over. I-71, go out, over. Looks like he's just getting ready to leave Portage, over. Yep, thank you, CBKC River Dispatch, over.

guys to be in the Midland siding within 20 minutes, over? Okay, copy that. I'll okay to line Midland West, reverse, over. Midland West reverse, checking your route, and then once AMSAT goes by, I don't have anything for that. You can continue on. Yeah, AMSAT's the first one I've had all day. It's kind of nice, though. KC room, etc.

Hey, track inspector Barra, block Clyde, BN, main 2. You're okay to proceed through Graham Crossing. Over. KC, Rip Dispatch Rope.

Victor Bear go out of her? Hi, Traffic Inspector Bear, all clear, Grand Crossing, I'll get the block removed there, over. PKC, River Dispatch, route.

Southwest 280 KCSM 4750. I got a new to slow for you. They just put up there for you. ECHO 9115, ECHO 9115, 3 mph 117.1, 117.1, mph 118.0, 118.0, my set sub. Restriction is 25.25 mph on the main track, over.

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1: 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Alright, same location. How long before you're ready?
0: What can I show you?

one number 4035, 4035, July 12, 2026, to the KCSM 4756, 4756 South, SWGH. And Mapples 146, 146. Check out 2, proceed from Mapples 119, 119, Market Surf, CBC Market on main track. Track 1 number 4035. Everything come back, air come back, I'll get a ticket in for you. To protect your gate tracks if you're on single main, but let me know when you're back on the move zone. Why, gotcha, I don't have anything in apps right now. Problems.

Seaweed Dispatcher calling Fleming Scene, over. Just checking in, see how long until you think you're in the clear there at Midland, over.

0: All right, copy that. Thank you. Thank you for your time.
1: Civitasa, dispatcher, Mr. Weber. I do have authority number 303-66 displayed on my screen. All men and most workers cleared disability as well. I'm ready for you to do so.

Road Authority, 303-66 between CP 2791 and Grass, at 1712, 1712, is that correct, over? Alright, correction on repeat, thank you sir, you have a good one, over.

0: rolling there. Nobody's breaks out of mic. Oh, no, he's already on the move. He's over there to stop there at 6791.
1: NOC Service Desk, how can I help you?
0: Hey, brother, if you want to buy you?
1: Uh, 3043, I'll cut.

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1: 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I-71, go over.
0: Switches are normal, CN 9402-9402, clear track authority 4287, 4287 at 1745, 1745 MPM.
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Mile 2 0.0 comma 8 5 degrees. Axle 5 0 2. No alarm. Length 1 1 2 2 8. Mile 2 2 0.0 out.

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Okay, let me know when you're all set there.

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Thank you. 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

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Axis 176. No alarm. Length 2796. Mile 220.0 out.

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Morgan, that's 13 RTC, home and over. Yes, GTW 4907-0560. Good evening to you. Let's see, TGBO number 7570. That is a good one. No exceptions. 1500 on duty for both of you. But just that GTW 4907, if any of that's correct, I can give you that authority over.

0: All right. So this will be track authority number 4346-4346, issued to the DTW 4907, Grand Trunk Western, 4907, at Wisconsin Rapids. Check box 6.
1: Detector, mile 235.4, coma 83 degrees.

0: southbound.
1: All right, track authority 4346, 4346, to the GTW 4907, 4907. Shows okay at 1819, 1819 MRSR.

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Some work when you get here.

0: 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That is all correct on the repeat. Thank you. Call me when you're all finished. RTC out.
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1: ETSM 4651, West Richmond, Monroe, no restrictions, 22550.
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0: 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What is it that you need to do?
3: CPKC detector, mile 2, 3, 5.4, coma 8, 3 degrees, axles 1, 7, 6, no alarms, length 2, 8, 1, 3. Mile 2, 3, 5.4 out.
1: 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KC 2, 2, 5, 5, 0.

Dispatch 15, get over. 43, get over. 1424, get over. T615 is off, get over.

0: Are you guys going to be in front of that NS-8121 on the main, or are you going to be behind the bummer? Okay. Copy that. You have permission on the main behind the NS-8121. Also talk with 41. I know they're in there making moves. Thank you. Here we go.
1: That's Bob Arthur.

Dispatch 43, go to... 8121, go to... Copy. How long do you think it'll be once you depart Adamsville? You're in the clear up there. Over.

Well, good evening to you. S750, CN 2780, I believe. TGBO 7660 is a good one for the train. No exceptions on the Whitehall. 1715 on duty. And are you ready to head out, or do you need to build your train over? Okay, so the 3262 is your leader, so 3117 is trail, and 2780 will be your DP. Is that understanding?

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SIX. Between Blair and Whitehall. This authority has one ONE Box Mark 6. SIX, over.

0: Amtrak Authority 4350-4350 to the CN3262-3262, shows okay at 1837-1837 MRSO. CN3262, that is all correct on the repeat. So just give me a call once you're ready to head back east. Go ahead.
1: Sure make a lot of noise.
0: The RTC rule is very explicit on that. I can only give it to you right before you need it, right when you're going to use it. So just give me a call and I'll be happy to give that to you. Over.

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1: CINDA 13 RTC Homewood to CN 8859 South Or. Alright, just a little info. Track inspectors have been checking for hot weather patrols all day, and Foreman Nelson just informed me there was a house fire between Switches and Auburndale. It is not near the track. Fire personnel is there, but we were told that the only thing you would see along the track would be smoke. So, signal south and just make a lot of noise coming in there so that they know you're coming through, per the chief. And if you could just, you know, take a look around and let me know what you see when you get down there, that would be great. Over. Just use your judgment. But definitely announce yourself lousy for a 411. Over.
0: Yeah, I got a lot of cars up here, over.
1: Need a note of that for you, over.
0: 44
1: Thank you. But yeah, just use caution in that area. Fire department is there, so not sure, you know, who's going across the tracks at this point. Over. Appreciate it. Mark's you out.

Bill Stolper, only having a few cars at all.

0: 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Mile 254.0, coma, number 2, main 84 degrees. Axle 502, no alarm. Link 11189, mile 254.0, out.
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1: Dispatch, good afternoon, man. UP 1480, over.
0: 1480, go ahead, over.
1: Yeah, we got a ramp together here. About ready to go over to the warrant and I'll pick us up and then possibly get the by noise.
0: Okay, copy that. And you guys are just straight up and you'll clear right away. Is that correct, over?
1: That is correct. We'll be on the wide open stuff by the switchback behind us.
0: Okay, what do you guys need for a warrant there? What is it, 173.5 or something, over?
1: Yeah, I believe that's it.
2: Yeah, I'll take it. Go ahead, over.
1: Copy, that's right. Wideville switcher, 173.5.
0: Okay, got that. Warrant's coming your way, and I did get a message from the cab company. They said it was Wehmeyer is still on that cab order. They said it will be on time for you.
1: Okay, we'll be on time. Cool,
0: thanks a lot. No problem. You want a box 7 on the Winona then, over?
1: Yeah, that'll work. Just a whole limit. So we got 2 to go in at 12 months, so that'll work.
0: Yep, you got it. You got 2 warrants in there for you if they go for a correct to act on them.
1: Yep, both of them
0: look
1: correct.
0: Well dialed in, thanks, man. No problem at all. Follow that NSALX up there. They're putting away in Valley, and then we'll get in the clear to get this ALCH through.
1: All right, sir. We're going to clear at that Valley, and then we'll go around the line over behind them, and just go.
0: Perfect. Thanks, guys. Here we go.
2: All right, over. Switch. All right. UC River Dispatcher answering front next hour.

0: 0, coma, number 2, main 84 degrees, axle 176, no alarm, link 2783, mile 254.0, out.
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That was 10. I don't feel him again.

the slow version. Everything you see in this.

Yeah, I'll do that while you're pickling or whatever it is.